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1: How did I lose weight? 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

0: Papa Roach on the Pit. It's DC. If you're staying in tonight, enjoying a nice cool night before it warms up, this is what's on TV. Tipping off in just under an hour on Peacock, we've got the conference semifinals between the Spurs and Timberwolves tied at two games. This matchup takes place in San Antonio. You're staying up late. Jimmy Fallon's got Sigourney Weaver, Andrew Rannells, and the Black Keys. Jelly Roll and Nicole Byer join Jimmy Kimmel. Stephen Colbert's got Julia Louis-Dreyfus and Pedro Pascal. And later on, Tiffany Haddish and Josh Groban join Seth Meyers. That's what's on TV tonight, May 12th, 2026. I'm DC on KTBL 94.5 The Pit.
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7: Be sure to watch your speed. I-25 in both directions near the construction zone. Westbound on I-40 right around Coors, you might see a little slowdown there. Paseo, Alameda, Montaño, those overcrossings are all moving up to speed right now. See an accident? Call the Traffic Tracker hotline at 505-767-9167. I'm Michael Carlisle from the 96.3 News Radio KKOB Traffic Center.
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1: Josh Groban's new album, Cinematic, features him performing songs from classic movies like The Lion King, The Godfather, Breakfast at Tiffany's, and Casablanca. But Groban tells ABC Audio why he couldn't include some other songs he really likes.
2: I would have loved to have done more comedy. I don't have a comedic singing voice. 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But, you know, I would have loved to have done some Monty Python.
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1: our host. Jimmy Fallon announcing that the popular New York Times online game in which players try to guess a five-letter word is coming to TV. It's slated to premiere in 2027 with avid Wordle fan Savannah Guthrie as host. Starting in 2027, Beatles fans will be able to get back to the London rooftop where the Fab Four gave their final live performance. 3 Savile Row, the former headquarters of Apple Records, will open its doors to fans. 7 floors worth of archival material, exhibits, and more. Mike Dubusky, ABC News.

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3: Temperatures gradually back off this evening. The overnight, partly cloudy to mostly clear. Wednesday morning's lows, 59 for Albuquerque and 53 in Santa Fe. Wednesday, hot again with partly cloudy skies. Slight chance of an afternoon thundershower. High 91 Albuquerque, 85 Santa Fe. This is your forecast from KOAT Action 7 News. I'm meteorologist Eric Green.
4: Be sure to watch your speed. I-25 in both directions near the construction zone. Westbound on I-40 right around Coors, you might see a little slowdown there. Paseo, Alameda, Montaño, those overcrossings are all moving up to speed right now.
5: 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Call the Traffic Tracker hotline at 505-767-9167. 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
23: Coming up in July, Tim Montana will release his new album. It is called Entire State of Tim Montana, which is a phrase given to him by his friend Charlie Sheen. Now, we had Charlie Sheen on the show last year, and we talked about a whole lot of stuff, but we talked about his friendship with Tim. And if you've picked up Charlie Sheen's memoir and you get all the way to the end and you read through his acknowledgments where he gives thanks to people who helped him with the book, he gives a big thank you to Tim Montana. But he doesn't just say, yeah, thanks, Tim. He says, I want to give thanks to the entire state of Tim Montana. And Tim, rightfully so, read that, heard that, and he said, you know what? That's going to be a great title for my next album. That is coming out in July. Get all the details. 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Right now, the first song he's given to us from that new album, this is Tim Montana and Break Me Down. 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

94.5. The Pit. We asked the focus group what music people want to hear. Then we ignored them because they were wrong.

Hey, take my hand and come with me, because you look so fine that I really want to make you mine. I said you look so fine that I really want to make you mine. 4, 5, 6, come on and get your kicks. Now you don't

It's Loud Wire Nights. That is Jet. Coming up before the end of this hour, we will hear the latest from Bill Murray and A Day to Remember. Right now, it's The Cult. It's Loud Wire Nights.

0: GNR and nothing. It's Loudwire Nights. Coming up in the next hour, I'm going to get you a code word for that VIP trip to the Upheaval Festival, where you're going to get to see Papa Roach, Gojira, Poppy, Magnolia Park, The Autumn King, Story of the Year, Ginger, and so many more, man, including, and I cannot wait for this, you're going to get to see Bill Murray. I've got the new one from Bill Murray coming up right after this.
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20: Across the country right now, at this very moment, there are probably arguments taking place about who's doing more of the housework, the homework, the shuttling of kids from this activity to that. It's true. By and large, women do more of this than men. But doesn't have to be that way. And if you and your spouse can level that playing field, it's going to make both of you and your kids happier. Psychologist Yelena Kecmanovic says this might be how you get there. As hard as it might be at first, try to think of your partner like a teammate, not an adversary. Learn how to do some of the chores your partner does to get a better understanding of how much effort something takes. And finally, take the time to acknowledge what the other person is doing. And every now and then, even express your appreciation. That'll go a long way. I'm Dr. Sanjay Gupta, helping you live a better life.
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0: Coming up in just a few moments, man, I'm going to get you tonight's code word that will increase your chances of winning a trip to the Upheaval Festival in Grand Rapids, Michigan. I'll get you all the details and that code word coming up very soon. Right now, a song from a band you will see at the Upheaval. This is the new one from Bill Murray, featuring A Day to Remember. 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

0: It's Loudwire Nights coming up in this hour. We are talking to Greg Picciotto, our very special guest tonight, covering a whole lot of ground from the Dillinger Escape Plan to touring with Jerry Cantrell to his new tour with the Black Queen. He is joining us very, very soon. Also, here in two songs, I'm going to get you tonight's code word for the Upheaval Festival. That's right. We are sending three lucky listeners to the Upheaval Festival to be VIPs. And these code words, man, they come together to increase your chances of winning. So two songs, tonight's code word, it's coming up. Right now, we got to jump into the Fight Club. And this week, it's all about grunge rock, man. Grunge rock, Ground Zero, the two albums that are really at the starting point of the movement. I'm not saying they're the first grunge albums, but when you think about the movement of grunge, there is no denying these two albums are at the epicenter of it. Nirvana's Nevermind and Pearl Jam's 10. 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Get your votes in for your favorite album. Friday night, we will celebrate the winner tonight. We'll spend a little bit of time with Nevermind.
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0: 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You're going to get sent to Grand Rapids. You're going to get a hotel room. You're going to get a pair of VIP tickets to Upheaval. 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Tonight's code word is SET. S-E-T, SET. Drop that in the app, and good luck. Coming up after this break, we welcome tonight's special guest to the show, Greg Pachado, from the Dillinger Escape Plan, from Better Lovers, from Jerry Cantrell's solo band, from the Black Queen. He is up with us right after this.
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0: Well, hanging with us tonight is a guy whose voice you've heard with a number of bands, from the Dillinger Escape Plan to Killer Be Killed to Better Lovers. If you've been lucky enough to see Jerry Cantrell live on a solo tour, you've likely seen this guy on stage with him too. And now he's on the road celebrating the 10th anniversary of the debut album from the Black Queen, Greg Picciotto, man. Thank you so much for hanging tonight.
28: Thank you for having me, man.
0: So, you know, that intro is just scratching the surface. You've always been a busy guy. What runs through your head when you think about all that you've done, all that you've been part of over the years?
28: It's just that it's hard for me to wrap my head around, to be honest with you, because I get so into every one thing that I'm doing. I'm really a very present person, you know, and I don't really think a lot about what I've already done. As soon as I put something out, I feel like... by the time I put one thing out, I'm already kind of like building up the excitement for the next thing that I have in my head. So I'm sort of already antsy to get to the next thing. So I've never really like looked behind me, you know, like to see, even on like an album to album basis, I'm like this tour cycle, you know, if I have to put an album out and I go on tour, the tour is like in the way, you know, the tour to me is like in the way of getting to the next creative thing, it's, you know, but I'm you know what I mean, man? Time goes by really fast. Like, and now that I'm getting, I'm 46, I've kind of recently started to realize that I've put a lot of stuff out and a lot of different stuff. And it's hard. It's just hard for me to wrap my head around, you know, because I still feel the same as I did when I was 15 or 21. As far as I don't feel like I've done anything. You know, I don't feel like I've gotten what I need to get out of myself, or I don't feel content with what I'm, you know, with what I've put out, because I just, all I care about is the next thing. And but now, you know, this is the first time, I think the reason why I've started to look back is I've never done anything like a 10-year anniversary thing or some kind of like look backwards type of thing. Like I've always been touring off of an album that just was fresh, you know, and so sort of go back and do a tour for a record that came out 10 years ago and fire a band up that hasn't played a show in 7 years. That's been really kind of an interesting trigger for kind of taking stock and being like, damn, you know, this was really that long ago. And then you start thinking about everything that's happened since then, and that things that have happened in the world, things that have happened in your life, all, you know, the records that you've done. And like, shit, the last time I toured for this band, I didn't even know Jerry Cantrell. You know, there was no Better Lovers. Dillinger Escape Plan was pretty freshly gone. I didn't put out solo records. There was no Second Kill to Be Killed record. It's just like, holy shit, okay. You know, and just kind of like that gap in between the time we toured last and now is sort of bringing all that into perspective to me.
0: I love it, man. Greg Picciotto, thank you so much for joining us tonight. We're just getting started, man. We got plenty more to talk about coming up. Right now, it's the latest from the Pretty Reckless. This one is called When I Wake Up. It's Loudwire Nights.

0: It's Loudwire Nights. We're hanging out with a very special guest tonight, Greg Picciotto, as we celebrate the return of your band, The Black Queen. You're on the road right now celebrating the 10th anniversary of your debut album, Fever Daydream, and also marking the first time you guys have played together in about 7 years, man. And I know you told us you don't really like looking back, but when you come up on a tour like this, an anniversary like this, you're kind of forced to do it, man.
1: Yeah. Well, the cool thing about it is, because I hate the idea of that, like in theory, like I've always been really anti the idea of it, you know, because people are always still asking, like, would you ever do like a Miss Machine tour or some kind of, and I'm always like, And so this band, we never toured to the degree that I thought we were going to, so it always did kind of feel a little incomplete. The Fever Daydream was a really, really, if I had to like pick a few records in my life that meant something really personal, that time period that it was written in was really pivotal. And that was a record that was the first thing that I started working on outside of Dillinger Escape Plan. So there's no Fever Daydream. There's no a lot of pretty much anything that came after that. And I remember how huge it felt to do that to me at the time. Whereas now it's just, you know, obviously I've done like a ton of stuff. It really took a long time to make. Like it was the first time I ever self-released something and didn't use a record label. And because of the nature of me joining Dillinger, it was the first time in my adult life that I had been part of a brand new band from the ground up that I knew was going to have, you know, and because of being in Dillinger, I knew it was going to have heat on it. Like I knew it was going to have, I was just waiting for people to be like, this sucks. What is this? You know, especially due to the nature of the music that people are going to be like, what the f***? Yeah, we, last time we saw you, you were bleeding from the face and, you know, screaming at people and like, what is this? You know, and then, you know, the new elements of it that are making it really fun for me now, besides the fact that I hadn't even listened to that record and like, I hadn't heard this record in at least 5 years. So like, just listening to it, I was shocked to be like, oh man, I still like this band and I still really like these songs and I still, you know, and just other things too, the things that are making it really exciting for me now are the two new people, like Danny Lohner and Chris Penny being involved is bringing a whole different, they have so much energy coming in and so many ideas. And like, they're not just coming in and being like, okay, we're just going to play these parts that are on the record. They're coming in and like, being like, how about we do this? How about I got this drum pattern for this. I'm going to do this thing on a bass guitar here. And I'm just like, holy shit. All right. Like they're really coming in and blowing it apart and putting it back together in a new way. And that's making it really fun for me. And it makes it feel like a new record instead of just trotting out the thing, you know?
0: Makes sense, man. Greg Picciotto, thank you for being here. We got a lot more time with you, man. We'll keep chatting coming up. Right now, it's Def Leppard. It's Loudwire Nights. Und da blieben Glauben, Glauben.

0: It's Loud Hour Nights out of Sleep Theory and Words Are Worthless. We're hanging out with Greg Picciotto right now, man, talking about the band The Black Queen that is on the road right now. After about 7 years of a hiatus, man, you're celebrating the 10th anniversary of Fever Daydream, but you've got a couple, you know, new members on the road with you, including Danny Lohner, who you just mentioned. And, you know, for those who aren't aware, man, you've heard his music all over, from A Perfect Circle to Nine Inch Nails to Marilyn Manson. He's in the Rock and Roll Hall of Fame with Nine Inch Nails. How did this happen, man? How did Danny kind of come into the picture?
1: I've known Danny for a long time. This is really a bizarre full circle thing. So my first song with Dillinger that was recorded, first original song, was Baby's First Coffin, which was originally not written for Miss Machine. It was written as a commissioned track for the Underworld soundtrack, that movie Underworld.
0: Yeah. Yeah,
1: And Danny Lohner was the director of that soundtrack. Danny Lohner was the person who was in charge of putting all the, finding the bands and the people. So that was the first time we had sort of a interaction. And then we met again, and like, I was asked to do some Nine Inch Nails guests at the time, final shows in Los Angeles. And one of the songs we did was Mr. Self-Destruct from Downward Spiral. And Danny came on stage too and guested on guitar. And we kind of, you know, became, you know, cooler then. But then really, like, one of my best friends, I feel like I'm like dropping names. I'm not trying to. This is just what happens when you like stay around long enough, you know? So like one of my best friends is Billy Howardell from Perfect Circle. Like one of my dearest friends. And him and Danny are extremely close. And because of hanging out with Billy a lot, I've by proxy hung out with Danny a lot. And Danny and I have a very similar energy, personality-wise. And we just get each other. And when we were talking about doing this tour a few months ago, I don't know why it jumped out. We were talking about getting another member that could kind of play a lot of roles and play synth, play guitar, play bass, musical direct, you know, if need be. And I think it was Billy Howardell who was like, dude, you should talk to Danny Lohner. And I was like, I don't know. He goes out, you know, he's out with Till. He plays with Till a lot, you know, from Rammstein.
0: Yeah.
1: I was like, he's not going to be around, you know, I don't know if he's going to do it. He's like, dude, I think he would be stoked. I hit him up and he said, yes, right away. Like, he was like, dude, yes, done. I mean, like, from like first, you know, first seconds, I was like, okay, cool. And then he came in like guns blazing. He wasn't like, I'm going to come in and fart around. You tell me what to play. He came in and just like started taking over. You know, here, I want you to send me all the sessions. I'm going to go in. I'm going to find new shit to do. I'm going to add shit. I'm going to subtract shit. And I'm just like, yeah, man. You know, I didn't realize he was that competent of a musical director. I wasn't really even thinking in his brain like that. I just thought he was going to recreate something that was already on the record. You know,
0: I love that, man. What a nice surprise. Greg Picciotto, thank you, man. Thank you for being here. We're going to keep chatting with you coming up.
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18: Huge thanks to Greg Pachado for hanging with us tonight, man, as we cover a lot of ground of all the bands you've been in, from the Dillinger Escape Plan to singing with Jerry Cantrell on the road to what you're doing right now on the road with the Black Queen, celebrating the 10th anniversary of your debut album, Fever Daydream. And we've already talked about having, you know, Nine Inch Nails guy, Danny Lohner, who's in the Rock and Roll Hall of Fame, join you for this tour. But you also have Chris Penny from the Dillinger Escape Plan playing drums with you.
20: Dude, I just asked Chris Penny if he wanted to play drums a week ago. Like, dude, this is not a fucking joke. I mean, maybe 6 days ago. Like, Chris Penny's been in the band for a couple years now, creatively. And he's had no interest in playing drums for as long as we've been reconnected, which was when Dillinger broke up. He's really into programming and synthesis, and he's in electronics, and he's extremely good at it. So when he came into the band, that's pretty much all he's been doing behind the scenes, is like writing songs, like electronic things, and giving them to me, and everything has been on a programming level. I never even thought he was going to play drums again in his life. And Danny is the one. Danny's pretty responsible for this, honestly, because Danny was like, dude, we got to get a fucking drummer. I'm like, I don't want to get a drummer. I don't like Depeche Mode when they have a drummer. You know, I liked them before they had a drummer. We're an electronic band. I'm not putting a fucking drummer on stage. And he's like, no, dude, fuck that. I was in Nine Inch Nails. You got to fucking listen to me. Like, you're not listening to me. And I'm like, yeah, I get it, dude. I get you're in Nine Inch Nails, but like, I just can't even picture it. And he's like, dude, he starts sending me all these videos of people that he's talking to. They're, hey, check this guy out. Like, and people, you know, just will not let me

0: ass. He was like, I was hoping that you were going to ask me. I was like, are you f***ing kidding? I was like, tour starts like next Thursday. And he's like, dude, I don't even have a drum set anymore. So I'm like, yeah, you're f***ing kidding me. Next day, he goes out, gets a drum set, gets a f***ing, you know, electronic pads, buys a f***ing laptop to like run shit off of, goes f***ing all in. And I was just like, dude, you better calm down. I don't know what the f*** you're on, but like tomorrow you're going to change your mind. And you're going to have to take all this shit back, dude. You know? And dude, the next day he had like already like played, like sent us all these ideas to run on top of the songs and telling us how he's going to do this, how he's going to do that. And he had already like, he's like, yeah, I've already played through the set like 13 times. I was like, what the fuck, dude? So then I was just like, I felt like a kid on Christmas Eve.
1: What a great feeling, man. I love it. Greg Pachado, thank you for being here. We'll keep chatting with you in the next hour. Right now, let's hear a track from that debut album from the Black Queen, a song you are playing on the road right now. This is Maybe We Should. It's Loudwire Nights.

K233 CG Sandia, KTBL AM Los Ranchos de Albuquerque. 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Yes, we are the half-ass station run by Cumulus Media.

It's Loudwire Nights at a Sublime. My name is Chuck, hanging with you until the clock strikes midnight. And coming up in this hour, I'm not alone, man. We had him join us last hour. He's still hanging out with us, Greg Picciotto from the Dillinger Escape Plan to Better Lovers. You've seen him on the road with Jerry Cantrell. Now he's on the road with the Black Queen. We're talking about all of it with him coming up very soon. Right now, though, it is the latest from Shinedown off of their new album, 8, that is coming out at the end of this month. This is called Safe and Sound. Loudwire Nights.

0: 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It's Loudwire Nights. They're going to be on the road this summer here in the States on the Power Up Tour. 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
16: We both had beetle tattoos. 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
18: You know my favorite new thing to do is, like, sometimes people will come into the DMs or whatever. 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
20: A better life with Dr. Sanjay Gupta.
2: What are the chances you are listening to this while drinking a nice hot cup of coffee? If so, don't let me stop you. For years, we've been reporting on the health benefits of coffee, and that's not going to stop today. A new study, this one out of Harvard School of Public Health, found that coffee and tea could help lower your risk of developing dementia. People who enjoyed 1 to 3 caffeinated cups a day saw the biggest impact. In addition to the caffeine, coffee contains hundreds of bioactive compounds that can influence inflammation, glucose metabolism, vascular function, and oxidative stress. It's also possible coffee drinkers might be doing other things that keep them healthy. Eating a more balanced diet, getting plenty of exercise, sleep, not smoking, or drinking too much alcohol. And finally, staying socially active. I'm Dr. Sanjay Gupta, helping you live a better life.
19: You can text the Pit anytime, 505-767-9145, or you can leave a voicemail. 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Actually, it's unbelievably easy. 505-767-9145 to get in touch with the Pit.
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0: Huge thanks to Greg Pichotto for hanging with us tonight as we talk about a lot of stuff, man. But really, as we celebrate this tour you're on right now with the Black Queen, celebrating the 10th anniversary of your debut album, Fever Daydream. And you've got Danny Lohner from Nine Inch Nails on the road with you. You've also got Chris Penny, who you played with in the Dillinger Escape Plan. And, you know, you're telling us about how all that took shape in the last hour. And, you know, it's just cool that it feels so good. It feels so right. Like you said, it feels like Christmas Eve.
25: It's such a weird experience to have it be 20 years later, but in a different band. There's so many weird things about it, man. Because when Chris quit Dillinger, it was devastating. Like, we didn't know how we were going to even keep going. Like, at that time, there was, like, a mythos around him that was kind of like, he's the only person in the world that can play this shit. It wasn't like now where there's, like, 8 million 15-year-olds on YouTube that can play Meshuggah. You know, like, it was a different time, you know? And he was just so far ahead of anyone in our scene that we were like, we're f***ed without him. And, you know, we ended up meeting Gil Sharon, who kind of saved the day and sat in on our works. Weirdest fucking thing now is like you just keep going and shit starts getting weird, because if Chris Penny never quit Dillinger, which was so devastating at the time, I never meet Gil Sharon. Gil Sharon is who, you know, invited me to Tyler Bates, or introduced me to Tyler Bates, who he played with in Manson. Tyler Bates is who, you know, asked me to do the Jerry Cantrell thing. So there's Chris Penny never quits the band. I never know Jerry Cantrell. That never even happens. And now he's back in a different context. It's just fucking crazy. Like, I love it, man. This is the kind of shit that makes me, I always tell people, don't think too much. Like, don't decide ahead of time what something's going to be to the degree that you get like fixed to it, because the things that happen, just they happen with, because you just are doing something. Like, you got to just start doing something. Like, you're like, okay, I'm going to do this Black Mean tour, that even though I don't really want to do anniversary tour shit, I'm going to do it. So, you know, thought when I've decided that it's going to be me and Steve, my bandmate, and, you know, we'll get someone to kind of help do the synthy stuff, and that'll be it, you know. And I wasn't that excited about it, and then suddenly Danny Lohner's involved, and then suddenly, because of his pushing me, it's like, now Chris Penny is back playing drums again, and I'm fucking beyond excited. So it's like, fuck, man, you just do the thing. You know, you go into the room, you don't know where that room is going to take you. You don't know what doors are going to be in that room, what's going to happen in that room. You just got to go in it and then do that again and just keep doing that and doing that and doing that. And then you look back, like we were talking about at the beginning of the conversation, and you're like, holy shit, you know, the story that wrote itself and the things that happened were just because you kept going, not because you had a plan and you were like, I'm going to do this and it has to be like this, and if it's not like this, you know, no, just fucking just keep going forward and just allow yourself to be kind of surprised along the way and then roll with it. You know, I feel like that stuff has been that kind of stuff's been the most exciting thing about everything to me, you know.
0: Yeah, that's great, man. We had Ian Astbury from the Cult on the show, and he was kind of reflecting on his career and I mean, you know, working with a lot of different people and pushing the sound of the Cult and all of that. And he said, like, his motto is burn the plan, do the thing. And so when you just the thing, I was like, yeah, that's it, man.
25: Yeah, I just hear him. I can't even hear his. He's so fucking killer. That guy's voice is so rad. Like, I can't even hear that without thinking of him just like singing it at you, like, he's got the sickest fucking voice. There's a tambourine and like a fucking eagle flying around, dude. Yeah, what a voice.
0: Amen to that, man. Greg Pachato, thank you so much for being here. We'll keep chatting. Coming up right now, it's Magnolia Park and Shallow. It's Loudwire Nights.
1: I tell my bitch get ready to go. Give her a mission, she bring me the dope. I tell my bitch get ready to go. I tell my bitch get ready to go.

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0: Loudwire Nights. We're hanging out with Greg Picciotto and, you know, talking about this tour you're on with the Black Queen and just how everything took shape, man. From, you know, you had this conversation with Danny, easy, right? And then, all right, you didn't want to add a drummer, but when that time came, like, easy. But what was the point before all of that where you thought, all right, we've been dormant for 7 years. It's time to hit the road. It's the 10th anniversary of this album. I don't really like doing it. You know, I don't want to do an anniversary tour, but we're going to do it. Like, what was that point for you where it felt like, all right, we got to get the ball rolling?
1: Well, we've been working on this third album. It's just becoming such a, it's ridiculous. We've just been kind of tinkering with it for a really long time. And we keep doing other things and it, largely me, you know, in the last 3 years, I just got really, I didn't have a single breath, you know, besides, it was like Jerry Cantrell, Better Love. It was Jerry Cantrell, Better Love. It was like back to back to back for like 3 straight years. And once both of those things, you know, when those things kind of wrapped up, I knew that the next thing I wanted to do was finish this new Black Queen record, but I really felt like it would benefit us to play some shows just to get the vibe back, because I had been out of touch with it for so long, and I'd been in like this other person's world, Jerry, which is kind of like big, almost nearly classic rock world at this point, but regardless, like active rock world, which is kind of a world that I'd never really been in before that, you know, where you're just like, you know, you're going out with Bush and shit, you know what I mean? Like, you're just like, it's a different world. Like, it's, and like, I'm not really that guy, like, as far as like my world goes, but like, I love singing those songs and I love Jerry, but it, that's not my place, you know? And Better Lovers was, again, like a different world that I've been in like since Dillinger. And there's like, so much like screaming and aggression. And like, I really just needed to cleanse my palate of all of it. And like, I just couldn't get back in the mind space of the Black Queen coming straight out of that and then just being home. You know, I was like, fuck, I'm just like coming out of that. And now I'm just sitting here, you know, doing household shit. Like I couldn't get it. You know, I really couldn't get back in touch with it just from fucking with songs and writing new songs. Like, I got to remember this vibe that we have together, because it had been so long. So, you know, I just booked 3 shows and I was like, let's just do 3 shows. We'll do New York, LA, Chicago. And then I was like, oh shit, it's the 10th anniversary of Fever Daydream. We were going to put out a 10th anniversary vinyl anyway, so I was like, fuck it, you know, let's just do 3 shows. We'll just, you know, we'll call them Fever Daydream 10th anniversary shows. We'll play all the songs and, you know, get back in touch with a little, and that'll just get some, you know, get some grease on us, so we can come out of that with some momentum and remember what the vibe is, and then we'll finish the record a lot easier. And that turned into it's a logistical disaster. If you look at the routing of this tour, it's just fucking awful. I would never do it to myself again. I'm talking like the drives that are just inhumane. And it's because I had already locked those 3 weekend shows down. And then I got so much, we started getting so much interest from promoters about it that it started to become, okay, well, let's add, you know, Boston and Baltimore to the New York show. And then it's like, okay, let's add San Francisco and Phoenix to the LA show. And we'll, and then, you know, we'll try to make it 3 weekends of maybe groups of 3. And then it just kept coming. Like, people just kept being like, well, how about, what if you just went here the day before that? And it's like, oh, fuck, all right.
0: I love it, man. Greg Picciotto, thank you so much for being here. We still got a little bit of time with you, man. We will wrap things up coming up before the end of this hour. Right now, it's GNR. It's Loudwire Nights.

0: Flatiron Knights, that is Godsmack and When Legends Rise. That one is from their live album, Live at Mohegan Sun, that came out just a couple of weeks ago. And that marks their final show with the original members of the band. Now, not the final show for Godsmack. They are touring with Dorothy and STP this year. They just played Welcome to Rockville last over the weekend. And it's amazing to see kind of the evolution of this band. But to hear those original guys playing that final show, man, it's incredible. We had Frontman Sully Erna on the show talking all about it. And you can hear that full interview at loudwire.com. Coming up after this break, speaking of interviews, we are wrapping things up with tonight's special guest, Greg Picciotto. He's up next.
1: 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A fine,

0: How did I lose weight? And I did lean right here. I did. I love this stuff. Listen, Brickhouse Nutrition been with me for a long time. So chatting with Miles, I'm up at like 235. True story. I never minded being 235, but you know what minded? My knees that were falling apart and my back. 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
6: One more time, just a huge thank you to Greg Pachado for hanging with us tonight, talking about the Dillinger Escape Plan, talking about Better Lovers, talking about Jerry Cantrell, talking about this tour you're on right now with the Black Queen. And that tour it wraps up on June 6th in Dallas. What's the rest of the year look like for you, man? What's on the horizon? I mean, it sounds like working on finishing the third album from the Black Queen.
7: Yeah, so I definitely, now that I see what Danny and Chris have brought to these songs, we have so much stuff for the third album, like so much, like way too much. And a lot of stuff has no vocals on it. And I thought I was just going to come out of this tour, take the stuff to add, you know, and write vocals, track vocals, and be done. But depending on, you know, how this all goes, I kind of want to, part of me, everyone seems to agree, is that like maybe we get off tour, we book like somewhere to just go to for like a month and a half and live there together, take all the shit, take the ability, you know, we record ourselves. So just take everywhere, take everywhere to somebody remote, like a house in Joshua Tree, you know, without anything around it where you can be loud at 2 a.m. And maybe we just all stay together and just hammer this out, because splitting back up and kind of just relying on like people to do things on their own, or, you know, I just won't do it. Like, I know there's no chance. I'm going to get off tour and then I'm going to be like, oh, I want to hang out with my cat, and, you know, I want to do all these other things. And like, I'm not going to get up and have the same drive to just track vocals by myself. Yeah. But what I would be excited to do would be to stay in a room with these guys and just have all the creative excitement and work discipline that comes from that. So I think we come off of this, we take like a month or so, and then we get in the room and actually finish third record, and then I start touring again at the back half of the year. Maybe hit the U.S. cities that we're not hitting right now. Maybe get over to the U.K. and Australia and Europe and such. We'll see, you know. Like, or we all hate each other by the end of this, and Chris and Danny don't ever want to do anything with us ever again. Chris decides that he remembers why he stopped doing this in the first place, and is like, no, this, I'm out, you know. So no, we'll see.
6: That's good, man. Yeah, listen, you gotta do the thing, man.
7: Yeah, it's part of the unknown is part of it, you know. I think Danny's already almost quit like 3 times, so we'll see.
6: Greg Pachado, man, thank you so much for hanging tonight as we celebrate the return of the Black Queen and everything happening, man. This tour, paying tribute to the music of this band, and especially paying tribute to the 10th anniversary of the debut, Fever Daydream. But also, man, looking ahead to new music. Listeners, get everything you need at theblackqueen.com. And Greg, man, if you ever want to chop it up again, it is an open door here for you anytime.
7: I love that, man. Hey, thank you so much, dude. This has been fun.
6: Always, man. Always. All right, let's keep it going. Here's the latest from Black Label Society. This one is called Name in Blood. It's Loudwire Nights.

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1: Tonight for Mission Metallica, man, we are going to crack open an old DVD, maybe even an old VHS, if you were, if you're old school back in 1998, called Cunning Stunts. This was a whole live film, live album that they released, capturing shows that they had played in Fort Worth, Texas, May 9th and May 10th in 1997. It came out the next year. But as far as I'm concerned, man, these are some of the best live performances of this era of Metallica. Just the anger and the intensity of these four guys on stage, man, it is captured on Cunning Stunts. And so, yeah, tonight we're going to listen to a few songs from this, kicking off with a song from Load that captures a whole lot of anger and intensity, man. This one is called Ain't My Bitch. It's on Mission Metallica on Loudwire Nights.

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0: It's Odd Wire Nights. That is Master of Puppets. Before that, Sad But True. Both of those taken from their live album, Cunning Stunts, that came out in 1998. That wraps up Mission Metallica. But I got to tell you, man, if you liked what you heard there, and I'm guessing you did, you know, a big part of that is Jason Newsted on bass. And we got to have him on the show last week talking about everything he's got going on and doing a little reflecting on his time in Metallica. You can hear that full interview with Jason Newsted on the Loudwire app and at loudwire.com. Coming up after this break, I've got new music from Evanescence.
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9: 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And now, here's Chuck Armstrong.
0: Before the end of this hour, we'll hear the latest from Everlast. We'll also go old school with Motley Crue right now. From their album that's coming out in June, it is called Sanctuary. This is Evanescence, and Who Will You Follow? It's Loudwire Nights.

It's Loudwire Nights. That is Disturbed. You know that one, man, down with the sickness. My name is Chuck. The number here is 844-205-LOUD, 844-205-5683. Anything you need, man, I am here for you. Right now, it's Motley Crue. It's Loudwire Nights.

0: Flatwire Nights, that is one of my favorites from Volbeat's latest album, God of Angels Trust. That is called Time Will Heal. My name is Chuck. I am hanging out with you until the clock strikes midnight, and the night's not over yet, man. So I'm going to take a quick break. When I get back, new music from Everlast. That's next.
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7: You ever wonder why the same cold virus makes some people so sick and others not sick at all? Well, according to an interesting new study out of Yale School of Medicine, one key factor is how quickly the cells in their noses, called nasal cells, respond to the virus and contain it. It's called the interferon response, and it can vary for different people. Now, when that response gets inhibited, it can trigger a different reaction, which leads to excessive mucus production and inflammation. In other words, a cold that is a lot more miserable. Of course, there are other factors at play: your genetics, any underlying conditions, immunity from vaccinations or previous infections. 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Also, good old-fashioned hand washing. And remember not to touch your face. I'm Dr. Sanjay Gupta, helping you live a better life.
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12: Later this year, in August, Everlast will release his first album of new music in something like 8 years, man. It is called Embers to Ashes, and here is a little taste of what you can expect. This is called Stones. It's Loudwire Nights.

You want to hear White Zombie? We'll always play White Zombie, man. It's Loudwire Nights. We are in the final hour of this Tuesday night. I hope you're doing well, man. If you're working, thank you for doing what you're doing overnight in the late shift. I know it's tough. I know it's difficult. But hopefully a little bit of rock and roll will make your night go by quicker, man. In this final hour of the show, we've got the latest from Keanu Reeves' band, Dogstar. We'll hear the latest from Architects. And we'll also pay tribute to Ozzy Osbourne right now from their album 8 that will be out the end of this month. This is Shinedown and Safe and Sound. 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
1: Ozzy Osbourne and No More Tears. It's Loudwire Nights. It's hard to believe, man, we are nearing the 1 year anniversary of the Back to the Beginning show that took place in Birmingham, celebrating Ozzy, celebrating Sabbath. But that also means, man, we're nearing the 1 year anniversary of when we had to say goodbye to Ozzy. And ever since then, man, every single time we play a song from Ozzy, we pause, we say three very simple words together.
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1: Long live Ozzy. His legacy will never die, man. Ozzy is always, always with us. I'm going to take a quick break. When I get back, I've got new music from Dogstar. That's next.
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22: 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For women, about a decade later. 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At a bare minimum, start seeing a primary care doctor once a year just to get your blood pressure and cholesterol checked. 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I'm Dr. Sanjay Gupta, helping you live a better life.
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1: I am working hard at getting this band on the show so we can talk about just doing music for 30 plus years, but also doing music with their bassist, who just so happens to be an A-list Hollywood actor, Keanu Reeves. And he's been doing it with the band since the beginning, man. The band is called Dogstar. Their new album coming out at the end of this month is called All In Now. This is the title track. Loudwire Nights.

broken mirror. It's Loudwire Nights. That is the Architects and Broken Mirror. Very happy to say that Sam Carter, their front man, is going to be our special guest on Thursday this week. So here in just a couple of nights, man, we're going to be hanging out with Sam Carter talking all about the Architects. Right now, it's Aerosmith. It's Loudwire Nights.

0: Broadwire Nights, that is Mammoth and the Spell. They're on the road right now with Bush and James and the Cold Gun. You get all the details on everything going on in the world of Mammoth at loudwire.com. I'm going to take a quick break. When I get back, we are nearing the end of the show. That means we got to get your nightcap ready. And tonight's nightcap is celebrating the birthday of Brett Gurewitz of Bad Religion.
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When I was a baby DJ, the station I was at actually had the Deftones perform on a flatbed truck in the parking lot of a local McDonald's. That was before all the fame and fortune. Their fame and fortune. Me, I'm still eating at McDonald's. Johnny Rock Glassman and Uba Stank.

0: latest from Evanescence. Who will you follow? They're on tour. So is Stained, but it looks like Stained is suffering blue dot fever. What's that? Oh, that's when tickets don't sell. You go on the Ticketmaster website, you hit the seating map, and there's a sea of blue dots. Well, you love them or hate them, they're next. I need a little rain.
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0: I don't know. I find that band a little poppy for my tastes. You see? Now the name of the band is Poppy. 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

That's Dayseeker. Crawl back to my coffin. Hell, in a couple of hours, I'd be happy to oblige. Johnny Rock doing the overnight in Hardy.

0: Latest from Papa Roach, wake up calling. What's happening, Johnny Rock? Wide awake, no one's calling, but that's okay. Jet next.
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0: Pearl Jam not on the road this year. Why? Oh, well, lead singer Eddie Vedder, he's doing a solo tour overseas. Is this one of his ukulele endeavors? I hope not. Well, Pearl Jam next.
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0: that's president, and destroy me. Well, if you insist. Johnny Rock doing the overnight. What's happening?
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Columbia, KTBL AM, Los Ranchos de Albuquerque. This is 94.5 The Pit. And yes, our erratic behavior does go against everything in the Cumulus Media Handbook.

You know who's a real white zombie? The old Keanu Reeves. His band, Dogstar, they've been together for decades. Well, that's the beauty of being a billionaire from your movies. You can do that as a side hustle. Here's their latest, All In Now.

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0: Well, the band Creed, just the latest of many to abandon the Kid Rock debacle, the tour. 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
2: 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Get some.

0: 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That's Drag Me. Don't mind if I do. No drag here. Johnny Rock on the overnight. How you doing?
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0: Did you see Shinedown on the season finale of American Idol? Oh, so you're the one. 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In fact, you could say they're selling the drama. 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
2: One of the hazards of the job that we do is that we put ourselves out there a lot. Basically, everything that happens to us, good, bad, or ugly, gets shared. And Audrey, you say this all the time. You kind of like it when bad stuff happens to you because content.
3: Life is content, man. I mean, one of the, you just said it, but one of the reasons why I enjoy doing this is because it's kind of like my own little diary.
2: Yeah.
3: And then I forget that people are listening and they talk to me about it in public and I'm like, whoa, how do you know that?
2: You showed up on the day that you found out that you were getting divorced. Like,
3: yes.
2: Like an hour after you found out you were in the studio.
3: Yeah, man. Because, like, well, I mean, I didn't talk about it that day.
2: Got something to tell you.
3: But yeah, I mean, you just got to, you know, push through. And also, that's how you become funnier. Like, trauma. The more stuff happens to you,
2: yeah,
3: and you come out on the other side okay with it, just use it for comedy. Yeah,
4: if our lives were that great, you know, think of how boring the content would be.
3: I don't think anybody who grew up, so my husband grew up in a very loving home where they all, like, sat on the couch and hung out.
2: Supported each other.
3: He didn't really have, like, a girlfriend in high school.
4: Is this a nice way of you saying he's not funny?
3: He's not funny.
2: Which is good for you because you're the funny one.
3: He's just not funny. Love him. He is very hot. Great in bed. Not funny at all. There can only be one. It's a one-man show over here.
2: Well, after listening to us, somebody thinks that they have me figured out, and there's some allegations that come along with that.
3: Oh, good.
5: Yeah. Audrey, she sounds like one of these broads I used to pull, like, back when I was a free agent. Mahoney, he sounds like a dude I'd be ripping pongs with, freaking hitting up the dollar menu and arguing music about. But then there's Dave. I'm on to you, Dave. I don't think you're really Dave. I don't think you have a wife and kids. I think you have a husband. Like, all the butt talk stuff. Yeah, pretty suspect, bro. I'm on to you. All right.
3: He's getting the two of you confused.
2: Yeah.
3: Everybody always does,
2: hang on
3: by the way.
2: Here. Just to be clear, the one who talks the most about his prison purse is Mahoney.
4: Because I am a old school, like, if I was going to smuggle drugs anywhere into prison or across state lines or into a hostile territory, if you're not putting them in your butt, you are doing it wrong.
3: I mean, you do talk about your butt pretty frequently, like, kind of a lot.
4: This is my crew.
3: Not just about drugs.
2: It's not always smuggling.
4: Well, but I treat it right because I, you know, I got a bidet. You know, like, I'm not saying I'm out here, you know, using it like it's a $2 whore. Mm. No, I'm treating her like the princess that she is. You know, because did you just refer to your butthole as the
2: princess that she is?
4: That's right.
3: It's like a boat.
2: It's got
3: it's
2: a
3: always
2: going
3: to be a female.
2: Just needs a little dinghy.
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8: 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KOAT Action 7 News, more in the morning.
10: Southbound traffic on Highway 528 in Rio Rancho is closed at High Resort due to a crash investigation. Hunter Boulevard is a southbound option to avoid that area.
11: If you see an accident, call the traffic tracker hotline 767-9167. I'm Grace Toledo from the 96.3 News Radio KKOB Traffic Center.
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1: 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Your boss hates this station. Coincidence? We think not.

0: Mahoney present Are You Smarter Than a Community College Dropout?
1: Probably not.
2: Eddie is joining us today to challenge Mahoney. And are you smarter than a community college dropout? Eddie, how far did you get in school?
3: I got my GED.
2: Good enough diploma is what they call it. All right, you versus Mahoney today. Anything you'd like to say to Mahoney before he leaves the room?
3: They're going down.
4: We'll see, Eddie.
2: I like that. All right. You guys going to be asked the same six questions. Eddie, you do have a pass today that counts as a correct answer. I'm not going to give you the right answers until Mahoney comes back into the room. He is currently headed to a soundproof space where he is not able to hear. Here we go with question number one. How many planets are currently in our solar system?
3: Seven.
2: Question number two. Which U.S. state is known as the Sunflower State?
3: Pass.
2: Good use of your pass. Question number three. What dinosaur is known for its three horns on its head?
3: Tyrannosaurus Rex.
2: Question number four. What was the top-selling album of the 1990s worldwide? Was it A, Michael Jackson's Dangerous, B, Nirvana, Nevermind, or C, the Bodyguard soundtrack?
5: What?
3: Michael Jackson.
2: Question number five, what event happened on Black Tuesday in 1929? Black Tuesday, almost 100 years ago.
3: A shooting.
2: All right. And final question for you, what was the name of the first cloned sheep? Had a name. Had a lot of headlines back in the day. The first cloned sheep.
3: I'm not that old.
2: All right.
3: I'm going to have to say Emily. Let's take a wild guess.
2: Emily. All right. We'll see how that stacks up. Mahoney is going to re-enter the room, and we will see if, in fact, he does go down. Take your time, pal.
4: I'm working on it.
2: Just a very casual saunter across the
4: studio. Yeah, man. I'm not running.
2: Okay. You don't have to run.
5: It's okay.
4: Let's go.
2: All right. Question number one, Mahoney. How many planets are currently in our solar system?
4: Nine.
2: No.
4: Made Jupiter a planet again.
2: It's Pluto, and no, they did not. Eddie said seven, so both of you are wrong. It's eight. Eight is the correct answer.
5: Nobody even
4: Pluto is a planet
5: the
4: again.
2: No, it's not.
4: They're making it. I saw a news report.
2: They're trying
4: last
2: to make
4: week.
2: It. They are not. They have not officially made it a planet again. All right. Question number two, Mahoney. What U.S. state is known as the Sunflower State?
4: The Sunflower State.
2: Mm-hmm.
4: Oh boy, I should know this. I'm a pass.
2: Both of you passed on that. That means both of you get a point. Kansas. Kansas is the Sunflower
5: State. Whoa, that is not what I was thinking at all. That's what Kansas is known for?
2: Sunflowers, yeah.
5: I thought it was windmills.
2: Question number three. What dinosaur is known for its three horns?
4: Triceratops.
2: Yeah. Mahoney, you said Triceratops. Eddie said Tyrannosaurus Rex. You get the point there. Question number four. What was the top-selling album of the 1990s worldwide? Was it Michael Jackson, Dangerous, Nirvana, Nevermind, or the Bodyguard soundtrack?
4: It's the Bodyguard soundtrack.
2: It actually is.
4: I know that.
5: What?
2: Audrey kind of scoffed at that.
5: Huge. I don't even know Michael what that is.
4: I Will Always Love You?
2: With Whitney Houston?
5: Oh, okay, yeah.
2: The Bodyguard with Kevin Costner?
5: Yeah. Don't know.
4: Okay. Have you never even heard of that movie?
5: Is that where they fell in love?
4: Yes.
5: The two of them? Okay, I didn't know their lore, but yeah, okay.
4: That soundtrack was huge.
2: Michael Jackson's Dangerous did 30 million albums. Nirvana, Nevermind, did 25 million. The Bodyguard, 45 million.
5: Wow.
2: Yeah.
5: Well, shout out to Whitney. R.I.P.
2: Question number five. What event happened on Black Tuesday in 1929, Mahoney?
4: I mean, I feel like that's when the stock market crashed, but wasn't that a Friday? But we'll go with stock market crash.
2: Yeah, that's right.
5: Yes. So wait, Black Tuesday. That's the reason why we have Black Friday is because of that.
4: Black Tuesday?
2: Mm.
4: Feels racist.
2: Question number six.
5: Move things around.
2: What was the name of the first cloned sheep?
4: Dolly.
2: Dolly is right.
4: Who also sang, who was the original singer of I Will Always Love You, I believe.
5: Yes.
2: I will always love you.
4: That's pretty good.
2: Mahoney, you got five right. Eddie got one. So well done, Mahoney.
5: Really? You said so many answers with such confidence.
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9: Reports of an accident on Lomas Boulevard. This is going westbound, just west of the Huentebo Boulevard intersection. No major slowdowns to report. Southbound traffic on Highway 528 in Rio Rancho is closed at High Resort due to a crash investigation. Unser Boulevard is a southbound option to avoid that area.
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0: This is Dave and Mahoney.
1: Mahoney, I had no idea that Pearland, Texas was so rock and roll because you and I both lived in Pearland in our very short stint that we had in the Houston area. So if you're not familiar with Pearland, it's a suburb about, 20 miles or so south of the city of Houston. But very nice, very kind of quiet
2: suburban
1: area.
2: You know, nice people.
1: A lot of master plan communities, some great restaurants down there.
2: The best barbecue in the country, in my opinion, Killen's Barbecue with the by Ronnie Killen, which,
1: And one of the best steakhouses when he opened that as well. It's a Killen Steakhouse. If you're ever in the area, would recommend. But there's a couple of things that struck me as strange because, you know, I lived in a master plan community. You lived in a different one that was a few miles away. But, you know, they'd build these massive communities, but they would also, like, butt up to the areas that used to just be, you know, 20, 30 miles south of the city that were not master plan. And there was this double-wide trailer, Audrey. And it was a bar.
3: I've heard of this lore.
1: J.P. McNasty's.
3: I've heard about old McNasty's.
1: I'm like, okay, so there used to be a little bit of rock and roll out here in the in the sticks. But now, you know, it's been all gentrified by people rolling in here with their master plan communities. This is a little bit of that rock and roll. So it's not gone just yet, although J.P. McNasty's did permanently close.
2: R.I.P.
1: The incident happened outside of a mobile home during an outdoor fire that escalated into an explosion because somebody put gasoline onto the fire.
2: Hell yeah.
1: At least six people were injured.
2: Oh, no.
1: Yeah. One person pretty seriously. The others described as non-life threatening. But emergency responders from the Pearland Fire Department had to rush out there with multiple units and firefighters to try to control the scene. But outside of the mobile home, people drinking, they got a bonfire, and somebody's like, let me put some gasoline on that bonfire and see what happens. What happens is not great.
2: Not great. I mean, I think we've all had that that urge, that our inner monologue going, throw some gas on that bitch.
1: I mean, I don't. Yeah, not anymore, man. Like there's no amount of like booze.
2: Well,
1: or
2: we're not at bonfires anymore, Dave. We're at campfires.
1: You were saying today in this day and age, if you were at a bonfire, you'd still feel that little devil on your shoulder.
2: The itch never goes away. It's like people who smoke, Dave. It's always there.
1: Always an addict.
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11: Current traffic conditions, Lomas Boulevard has an accident going westbound just west of the Juan Thibault Boulevard intersection. Constitution Avenue is a closed westbound option if you're looking to avoid Lomas. In Rio Rancho, Highway 528 has southbound closures at High Resort Boulevard due to a police investigation of an earlier crash. All southbound lanes are shut down. Hunter Boulevard is a southbound option. If you see an accident, call the Traffic Tracker Hotline, 767-9167. I'm Grace Toledo from the 96.3 News Radio KKOB Traffic Center.
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2: What year is it when Fox has just greenlit a Family Guy spinoff? I guess that kind of makes sense. But also Baywatch to return to the network?
3: Because we had the Cleveland show for a couple of years. Mm-hmm. What Family Guy spinoff are they doing now?
2: We had American Dad as well. But they're saying that it's a new spinoff series. They didn't name it yet, but it's going to be part of their expanding unscripted programming. They're going to have competition, music, lifestyle, and special event shows to pair along with these new scripted series.
3: So okay.
2: Baywatch and Family Guy spinoff are some of the new ones.
3: I mean, this feels like you're going back playing the hits. Family Guy and The Simpsons are two of the longest running shows in the history of television. So the fact that they're going to spin it off, that doesn't surprise me. But Baywatch, you know, like good-looking people in skimpy ass suits, that's, you know, bring that back.
4: I think a few months ago they showed a photo of the new cast of Baywatch.
2: Olivia Dunn?
4: I guess so. I didn't know she was one of them.
2: Sure,
4: that's not who I was noticing. But there is one of the cast members is the brother of that teacher who's been in trouble for all of the sex scandals.
2: Oh, really?
4: Yeah.
2: Yikes.
4: He got casted in that, so I'm surprised that they're still talking about it. I thought they were waiting for that to die down.
3: They'll probably just cut him out and focus more on Libby Dunn.
2: So Sir Ben Kingsley has joined the cast of White Lotus Season 4.
3: See, it was weird because Helena Bonham Carter got dropped, a couple weeks into filming. They replaced her with, I believe, Laura Dern. And I thought the cast was already set, so the fact that we're hearing about Ben Kingsley joining now, who, I will tell you, one of the greatest actors of all time, he is a knight, Dave.
2: Turns out beating up your neighbor is good for business. Reacher has been renewed for Season 5 by Amazon and MGM Studios. They're just plowing ahead with Reacher. Season number 5 is
3: on the way. He beat that dude's ass. He's a real-life superhero, and I'm here for it.
2: So we know how much the stars of The Devil Wears Prada 2 made. Anne Hathaway, Meryl Streep, Emily Blunt. Each got $12.5 million for reprising their role, but they all have, like, back-end deals as well. And I guess pretty cool move here by Meryl Streep. She could have asked for a lot more money and chose to make it even across the playing field with her co-stars. And obviously, there's upside in the box office success that the movie has been seeing. But $12.5 million for doing the reboot.
3: Yeah, I mean, that movie's already made $430 million worldwide. Yeah. They're all going to get paid.
2: Mm-hmm. They're saying $20-plus million easily by the time it's all said and done for that one. And finally, who's throwing stuff at an Eric Clapton concert? Eric Clapton had to end his concert early. He was performing in Madrid, and somebody threw an object, and it hit him in the chest. He finished the song, and was like, that's enough.
3: Yeah, I don't blame Eric Clapton's like 1,000 years old.
4: Already got your money.
3: Yeah, and unless you're throwing cocaine at him, keep your stuff to yourself.
0: Dave and Mahoney. It's Dave and Mahoney.
5: Dave and Mahoney.
3: He is referred to as Bossy Rossi because a lot of people don't know his last name is also Mahoney.
2: Right.
3: And we can't have
2: two Mahonies.
3: Two Mahonies.
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2: town.
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3: Yours truly.
2: You went to the hairline.
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4: Why would you do that to the bald
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10: Traffic recap for this hour. The northbound Furniture Road has an accident just north of San Mateo Boulevard, slowing traffic down in all directions. We've also got traffic closures in Rio Rancho. Southbound traffic on Highway 528 is shut down at High Resort Boulevard due to an earlier crash investigation. Unser Boulevard is a southbound option to avoid that area. If you see an accident, call the traffic tracker hotline 767-9167. I'm Grace Toledo from the 96.3 News Radio KKOB Traffic Center.
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0: It's time for the Movie Quote Quiz, and these are all Disney classics that we are featuring today. And I already see you looking down your nose, Mahoney, because you are the ultimate Disney adult. You're a big fan. So I'm hoping that Jeffrey will perform well today.
1: We're a Disney family now, Dave. You forget I have a daughter.
0: Yes. Yes, sir.
2: Oh, yeah. Yeah. Wait, yeah. You graduated.
1: That's right.
0: Leveled up.
1: That's right.
2: Wow.
0: All right, Jeff. So are you a big Disney fan?
3: Decent size, yeah.
0: Okay. Well, let's see how you do in this one. The first one's going to take us back to 1991. Here we go.
4: Mama, there's a girl in the castle.
5: Now, Chip, I'll not have you making up such wild stories.
4: Really, Mama? I saw her.
5: Not another word. But into the tub.
4: What girl? I saw a girl in the castle.
6: See, I told ya.
7: Irresponsible, devil-may-care, waxy-eared, slack-jawed...
8: Papa?
9: Did you see that? It's a girl.
7: I know it's a girl.
9: Don't you see? She's the one. The girl we have been waiting for.
0: And over to you, Jeff. Do you know it?
3: I believe that's Beauty and the Beast.
0: And that horny candlestick. That's right. Well done. You're on the board.
1: You know who the horny candlestick was? He was the old detective from Law & Order. Jerry Orbach.
0: No.
1: 100%.
0: Just putting on a French accent?
1: Yes.
0: Okay.
1: Yeah. That was Jerry Orbach.
0: I do like how they rounded out that story. You know, they had the candlestick and then the little duster finally hook up at the end of it. You know, it was a love story. That was the real love story in Beauty and the Beast.
2: Was it?
0: Yeah. The horny duster and the horny candlestick.
2: They were always meant for each other. It was fate. Destined.
0: All right, Jeff, on to number two here. You're doing great. This one all the way back to 1951.
10: The time. Who's got the time?
11: No time. I'm so very, very late.
12: Well, no wonder you're late. Why, this clock is exactly 2 days slow.
11: 2 days slow? Of
12: course you're late. My goodness. We'll have to look into this. Aha! I see what's wrong with it. Why, this watch is full of wheels.
11: Oh, my good watch. Oh, my wheels. The springs.
0: All right, that sounds like it's from 1951. Over to you, Jeff. Do you know it?
3: That would be Alice in Wonderland.
0: It is.
2: That is one of my comfort movies.
1: Really?
0: It's wild that you say that, because even going on the Alice in Wonderland ride at Disneyland, you're like, these people were on acid.
2: Yeah.
1: I think it was actually heroin, maybe.
0: Heroin, perhaps.
1: I forget what the original writer was.
0: Some drugs that were serious
1: drugs. Have your kids watched Alice in Wonderland at all, Dave?
0: No, not yet.
1: Still not?
2: It's so great because you never know what's next. And that is exactly the best sort of movie for anyone with ADHD. You just never know what kind of thing is going to happen next.
0: Surprises everywhere.
2: It's so awesome.
0: All right, Jeff, lifelines are gone. You don't need them. You can win it right here with a full point on this one. 1989 for this.
13: Whoa, what a swim.
14: Scuttle, look what we found.
15: Yeah, we're in a sunken ship. It was really creepy.
13: Human stuff, huh? Oh, look at this. Wow.
14: What? What is it?
13: It's a dingle hopper. Humans use these little babies to straighten their hair out. Just a little twirl here and a yank there, and boy, oh, like. Yeah, I got an aesthetically pleasing configuration of hair that humans go nuts over.
14: A dingle hopper.
2: I hate her.
0: You hate her?
2: She's my least favorite princess, without question.
0: Okay.
2: Without question.
0: Jeff, for the win, do you know the dingle hopper?
3: Little Mermaid.
0: Yep.
2: What do you mean you gave up your beautiful voice for a pair of legs and a man? Like, what?
0: Oh, like you haven't done worse.
16: Dave and Mahoney.
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21: Traffic recap for this hour. The northbound Furniture Road has an accident just north of San Mateo Boulevard, slowing traffic down in all directions. We've also got traffic closures in Rio Rancho. Southbound traffic on Highway 528 is shut down at High Resort Boulevard due to an earlier crash investigation. Unser Boulevard is a southbound option to avoid that area. If you see an accident, call the traffic tracker hotline 767-9167. I'm Grace Toledo from the 96.3 News Radio KKOB Traffic Center.
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2: So you would imagine it's a rather complicated time for the alleged mistress of Mike Vrabel, who is the head coach for the Patriots. She got fired or quit or whatever. She was a reporter for The Athletic, and she covered the NFL and supposedly has been having this ongoing affair with Mike Vrabel for years now. So you would imagine that over the weekend, because she's married and has kids with her husband, and there was the, you know, picture of her very pregnant with one of their shared children.
3: Mike Jr.
2: Uh-huh. Going out on a pontoon years ago back in Tennessee. And so, you know, I imagine over the weekend, it was Mother's Day. You'd think it was a pretty complicated time in their marriage.
4: I don't know, man. Who knows? Maybe they got an open marriage.
2: That's true.
4: You know, I mean, like, that's the thing. Like, I do not care about this in a, like, as a scandal. As far as, like, things that are not right out there. This is such a nothing bird to me. It's like, she's a good-looking woman. He's a good-looking guy. Maybe they had sex. Maybe they didn't. Maybe they're just overly flirtatious. Who knows?
2: Maybe they didn't. They rented a pontoon together and went to a private resort.
3: Maybe
2: they
3: stop playing devil's advocate here.
4: Maybe they just liked each other's conversation.
5: They have a shared love of Parcheesi. They play board games together.
3: They really enjoy vacationing together.
4: Parcheesi's a lost art.
2: It is.
4: Like, where are the grandmas out here? They're not passing on.
2: I don't know why.
4: Parcheesi knowledge.
3: They're playing mahjong now.
2: I don't even know.
4: My mom literally brought up mahjong this weekend.
3: See? I know what the old ladies like.
4: Not that my mom's old. Not saying that.
3: I want to know how to play mahjong. I'm going to come over to your mom's house.
4: But I hear that they don't drink during it.
3: I'm out.
4: It's like a very serious game. Like, there's not, like, drinking.
3: Huh. Well, okay, so let's go back to the infidelity, please.
2: Thank you very much.
4: Maybe they were playing mahjong, Dave.
2: Maybe they were playing mahjong. But the two of them, the Diana and her husband, were seen over Mother's Day weekend outside just smooching.
3: Yeah, man. I think Mahoney might be onto something here.
4: Yeah, maybe one of them's into that kind of stuff.
3: Yeah, maybe they like having her taken care of.
4: He's a large, strapping, successful NFL coach. I don't know, man.
2: And I'll just be over here in this chair.
3: Oh, he didn't even have to. He just knows that she's taken care of. Good for her. I like this narrative. Good for her.
2: What? Pregnant? What?
4: See, but she also lost her job.
3: Some people are into that.
2: Well, you got to bring the baby into it.
4: Yeah, I know a couple guys who are.
2: That's not dad.
4: Who are into that kind of stuff. But the thing about all this, I really don't like. I kind of hate that she resigned. You know, it just kind of sucks that, like, he's out here.
2: She obviously kind of.
4: There's no real ethics in. You're not. This isn't like.
3: Who cares if she lied? Of course, she's not going to just come out and saying, "Hey, I'm in an open marriage with the coach of." Where was she? The coach of
2: Patriots.
3: The
4: Titans before that. But, like, this is not like real world reporting. Sports reporting is not real world reporting.
3: Yeah,
4: that's not
3: we had
4: the real
3: Aaron Andrews
4: world,
3: with her boobs out. Not her doing. But we've had some stuff happen. She could have monopolized on this as well.
2: Who's the girl that's the Carissa Thompson from Amazon that does the Thursday night broadcast?
4: She's great. Yeah,
3: stunning.
4: She's great.
3: But love her.
2: Do you remember during
4: the
2: factory, they had all sorts of videos of her just going to town on herself in her office
3: while you
2: hear people in the hallway?
3: It does feel like there is a very great sense of morality whenever, and I know I'm going to get a lot of, okay, Audrey, come on, you liberal. But whenever it comes to women and sex, there is a higher morality for them than, like, let that hot chick from Thursday Night Football touch self. That's what she wants to do. To her man.
4: To be fair, she did not lose her job. You know, because she, you know, again,
3: That she was monopolized on it.
2: Because she looked really good doing it.
4: Well, that was a massive invasion of privacy.
3: This chick should have just recorded it.
2: Exactly. And then everyone
3: and
2: would be
3: leak,
2: like...
3: And leaked it.
2: I understand.
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9: Current accidents right now. Eastbound I-40 has a crash approaching Rio Grande Boulevard. Expect additional congestion between the scene of the crash and I-25. Another accident at the Paradise Boulevard and Eagle Ranch Road intersection, slowing traffic down in all directions. On Coors Boulevard, expect delays at its intersection with Rio Bravo from an accident there. An accident cleanup at the northbound frontage road north of San Mateo Boulevard with slowdowns. And traffic southbound on Highway 528 in Rio Rancho remains shut down from a crash investigation at High Resort Boulevard. Unser Boulevard or Corrales Road are southbound options. If you see an accident, call the traffic tracker hotline 767-9167. I'm Grace Toledo from the 96.3 News Radio KKOB Traffic Center.
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3: Whenever you've been wearing your pants too tight for too long, that you've got that indentation in your body.
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2: Yeah, a little too much off the top there.
3: 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What do you mean?
4: Somebody sneezed.
3: What?
2: Whoa, whoops.
3: That happens?
2: Yeah.
3: What do you mean they
2: gotta
3: take too much off the top?
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2: man.
4: We tell ourselves. What? That's what we tell ourselves.
2: The doctors took a little bit too much off the top.
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0: He's being charged with aggravated assault with a deadly weapon for pointing a gun at a neighbor. He's the homeowner association president.
5: Hey, shut up. 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
3: Oh.
0: Cruising around your neighborhood,
5: I would have abused
0: your
5: my
0: little,
5: powers.
0: With your little notepad.
3: Weed. One weed in the front lawn.
0: That's a fine. 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
2: Mahoney, this is some of the most devastating news that we've ever heard that has affected you, not just on a personal level, but also a professional level. And I really want to extend my warmest sympathies to you.
3: Well, I haven't been able to confirm this devastating news, so I heard a rumor that the Big Arch, my baby, my Bella, is going away.
2: Your sweet love from McDonald's. You call it the greatest fast food burger of all time.
3: And the Q1 financials from McDonald's are up quite a bit due to the Big Arch.
2: Okay, you heard a rumor, but you heard it from McDonald's,
3: well,
2: right?
3: Well, my McDonald's. I was there, and they told us that they were phasing it out. And, that's just the person who was giving me my food, in a moment. But, it kind of cut me to my core.
2: Hang on. How does that conversation come up?
3: Well, because
2: she's handing you...
3: They were out of the fried onions. So I do the pickup always, so it's like, because I like to text. I just like park on the spot, and then I could just text rather than like having to pay attention to the cars in front of me in the drive-thru.
2: Jesus Christ, you're lazy.
3: Pro move.
2: Jesus.
4: That's not a pro move. No.
3: That is a pro move.
2: You're so lazy you don't want to pay attention to the car in front of you in the drive-thru?
3: Why would I want to? I could just park. I'm wasting less gas. I'm being more efficient. I'm able to send these very important messages that I need to. So,
2: You don't turn your car off.
4: Real quick, because I do have a very strong stance on this. If you feel like you have to do a mobile order pickup at an already fast food restaurant, your voting right should be taken away.
2: Or at least not count the same as yours.
4: I get to have double.
2: Yeah.
4: That's insane.
3: No, that is efficient and brilliant. So I order it. Lady comes out early, like right after I place the order. I'm sitting in spot number two. And she comes out. She goes, hey, I hate to tell you this, but we're out of the fried onions. And I'm like, oh, that's okay. She's like, we're phasing out the Big Arch. And so we're not ordering certain parts of it, the fried onions being a part of the Big Arch.
2: Do you think that your face just dropped in that moment? We're phasing out the Big Arch?
3: I immediately texted the group. I told you guys this may be my own personal worst day of my life.
2: You said you may need to take some personal time off.
3: I did. Mm-hmm. Luckily we had the weekend to console myself. Mm-hmm. But that's the rumor that's going out there, Dave. I feel like I'm a man lost. I had recently rediscovered McDonald's.
2: Mm-hmm.
3: We reconnected. It was like, being back with an old ex.
4: Yeah.
3: And that sex is just, you know what it is. And then they're like, yeah, I'm going to go back to my other family now.
4: Do we have taps or anything like ready and prepared for this funeral of the Big Arch?
2: Well, so we don't know. Again, it's not confirmed, so I don't want to be, putting it out there. But, Mahoney, is it possible that they just don't like you at this McDonald's and they're trying to phase you out? Hadn't thought about that, had you?
3: I hadn't, Dave. Why would you even pose that kind of question?
2: They're
3: to
2: like,
3: me?
2: This lazy son of a bitch that won't even drive through the drive.
4: Guys,
2: uh-oh.
4: I have some news. The McDonald's Big Arch launched as a limited time item in the U.S. in the early 2026.
3: March 6, 2026.
4: March 6th. We'll begin disappearing from menus by late April and early May. It was not permanent addition to the U.S. menu, reports indicate it remained a permanent item in the UK.
5: Oh, gutting.
6: Oh, bloody hell, you got a move, oh boy.
5: It's a Big Arch.
6: That's
3: why we declared independence from you, UK, or Britain, or England, whatever you were back then.
2: Do you think that that's why King Charles came to the U.S. recently? To take back the Big Arch.
4: So this is our farewell. This is Mahoney's moment. This might be your villain origin story, actually.
3: Or my villain
4: arch nemesis.
2: No.
3: Oh, there we go.
0: Dave and Mahoney.
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11: Traffic on I-25 with northbound congestion from an accident north of the Lomas Boulevard exit. Buildups past Central Avenue. On Rio Bravo and the Coors Boulevard intersection, we've got delays from an accident cleanup there. And in Rio Rancho, southbound traffic on Highway 528 remains shut down from an earlier crash investigation at High Resort Boulevard, Corrales Road, or Unser Boulevard are southbound options. If you see an accident, call the traffic tracker hotline 767-9167. I'm Grace Toledo from the 96.3 News Radio KKOB Traffic Center.
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1: 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Do not attempt
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3: Very rarely do we get the Redneck Report starting off with something that we loved as children, one of our favorite childhood drinks, Kool-Aid.
4: Mm-hmm.
3: But here we are.
4: Oh, yeah.
5: Okay.
3: What was the Kool-Aid man famous for?
5: Okay.
3: And bursting through walls, right?
5: Yeah. He could have just used a door, by the way. That's...
3: It was right
5: very
3: there.
5: Aggressive.
3: Yeah.
4: I feel like you just turned sideways. I know he was a little wide, but you could have just turned sideways and, you know, just slid your way through. That's what I do.
3: This is fairly aggressive as well. A Punxsutawney area hospital had a man run through an interior wall and then escape from the hospital. What? He was also fully nude while doing this.
5: Nice.
3: Yep. Ran into a wooded area, which does not seem like the sort of place you'd want to be while fully nude.
5: Can There's we go a lot backwards of branches. A little bit?
3: Sure.
5: Punxsutawney,
3: yeah.
5: That's not just the name of the guy?
3: The Phil? No,
5: Phil
3: is named Punxsutawney because he's from Punxsutawney. His name is Punxsutawney Phil because he lives in Punxsutawney.
5: Do what?
3: The more you know.
5: That is insane. I just thought that was a made-up name. Sorry. So, naked Punxsutawney man.
3: Yeah, ran into the woods. The cops were able to track him down. They located him in the woods.
4: Ran through a wall naked, though. I feel like that's kind of a superpower.
5: Yes.
4: I would feel unstoppable if I ran through a whole-ass wall.
5: You should try it.
4: Nate.
5: These might be a little too insulated, actually. They have thinner drywall.
3: Do you want to try one of these walls? Yeah, no.
4: I feel like, do you go head first?
5: Which one? Which
3: no,
5: one?
3: You got to go butt first, man.
4: Yeah. Maybe Side. Try to throw a shoulder Something. Into it. But yeah, the sticks in the woods would probably be my downfall.
3: 73-year-old man named Jerry Smith from Florida. He's in a lot of trouble. He pleaded guilty to stealing $245,000 in VA benefits because he claimed that he was legally blind, unable to work.
5: Legally blind.
3: From 2017 to 21, this went on. He claimed that his vision loss had prevented him from driving, working, and performing daily tasks. And it turns out that he was totally able to drive and to read and to shop and to navigate public places.
4: Uh-huh.
3: And he was also working as a firearm specialist and a school guardian during that time.
5: Like the two things that you have to absolutely have eyeballs for.
3: Yeah, shooting
5: working
3: and
5: eyeballs.
3: Helping out at a school.
4: I mean, it sounds like he's, doing his job to help support the community.
5: Yeah, but Paces also just years. Raking in the money from the VA.
3: Yeah, almost $250,000. That's a lot
4: of
3: cheese.
4: Yeah, that's quite a...
3: Facing 10 years in federal prison as a result.
5: You say a lot of cheese?
3: 73. Yeah, a lot of cheese.
5: What are you, 100?
3: Yeah.
5: A lot of cheese.
3: I mean, I'm trying to relate to this man who is 73 and may be in prison until he is 83.
5: Got a lot of that cheddar.
3: So a couple of dudes in Florida are in big trouble because they had a boat casualty. Their boat sank.
4: Oh, no.
3: And yeah, I know.
4: I mean, this hits kind of close to home to you, Dave. Your boat almost sank.
3: Almost sank. And they reported it, and they went out to do an investigation. Mm-hmm. They're like, oh, no, your boat sank. That's terrible. Let us help you recover it. And when they did recover it, they found, there's a whole bunch of cinder blocks in this boat.
4: Mm.
3: Wonder how it sank, guys.
4: Well, maybe they were transporting those cinder blocks to go do something nefarious.
5: You should do this too, Dave.
3: What, sink my boat?
5: Yes.
3: It almost already sank.
5: I know,
3: Looking good.
5: But
4: yeah, Dave doesn't need cinder blocks to sink his boat. He did it the old-fashioned way with incompetence.
5: It was a manufacturer's issue.
3: And finally, you can apparently choke the chicken. You cannot choke the goose.
4: Mm.
3: There is a Jersey City man that is in a whole lot of trouble. Witnesses say that there was a goose and a man.
4: Yep.
3: There was a confrontation between them.
5: Hate geese.
4: And Canadian geese?
3: It was a Canadian goose, yeah. The goose was allegedly strangled, and now the animal rights advocates are very upset about it.
4: Now, Audrey got bit by a Canadian goose.
5: Fainted right there.
4: Yep.
5: Man, I did, not the goose.
4: Yeah. That would be funny if the goose bit you and then fainted.
6: Oh, goodness. I can't believe I did that to a little
4: if
6: baby.
4: If a goose is out here causing a ruckus, I feel like you should 1,000% be able to grab that goose by its neck and swing it around your head like a helicopter.
3: I see it all of the time on golf courses. There's dudes that are being harassed by geese, and you're like, dude, you got a golf club in your hand. What are you doing?
4: And you got a big-ass neck, bro. Like, who do you think's going to win this?
3: Your head is shaped like a golf ball. Like, this is perfect for me.
4: So we're definitely going to slice it.
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10: Traffic recap, eastbound I-40 has an accident east of the 98th Street exit. Also northbound I-25 has a crash cleanup north of Lomas Boulevard, buildups past Avenida Cesar Chavez. On Jefferson Street, there's an accident at its intersection with Headline Boulevard. Expect north and southbound delays. If you see an accident, call the traffic tracker hotline 767-9167. I'm Grace Toledo from the 96.3 News Radio KKOB Traffic Center.
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0: 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It's Deep Fried Debates on Dave and Mahoney.
1: Mahoney, somebody has once again entered the royal court with an opinion on fast food, and I'm curious how you feel about it.
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1: Here we go. It has to do with In-N-Out.
3: In-N-Out is not fast food. 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
5: In-N-Out is not fast food. You have to sit in the drive-thru for 30 minutes. That is your big complaint. So I get that In-N-Out's not all over the country, but the places that do have In-N-Out, people love them. Mm-hmm. I've eaten at In-N-Out probably 2,000 times in my life.
1: Audrey, do you... Okay, whatever.
6: 2,000?
1: Sure.
6: Maybe, actually. Maybe close to 2,000.
5: Boy, you don't think that's a real number?
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5: Yeah, about half of my life, I've lived in a place where In-N-Out exists.
1: You never talk about In-N-Out.
6: Ever.
5: Because you,
1: never,
5: don't, have,
1: ever,
5: you,
1: ever.
5: You don't have to.
1: Oh,
6: I see. Oh.
5: So here's the thing about
6: goes
5: In-N-Out.
6: On set, Dave.
5: Yes, the drive-thru line does take longer than, say, a Chick-fil-A or a McDonald's. But it's on par with, say, going to a place like Shake Shack or Five Guys. And the thing that Shake Shack and Five Guys don't have at every location is a drive-thru.
1: Mm-hmm.
5: Every In-N-Out has a drive-thru for the most part. 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That's just how it works. Because how long is it going to take you, sir, to cook a burger, clean up, and eat all of that? I will guarantee you it will take more than 30 minutes.
6: With a smile on their face every time.
5: And at a reasonable price, a price cheaper than McDonald's for fresh, high-quality food. And don't get me started on the fries because, oh, the fries aren't very good.
6: They are kind of mid.
5: Just put salt on them, bro. Or get them animal style. There is a solution. You're just not solving problems. Any place I can sit and scroll on my phone while listening to the radio or the music of my choice. Mm. And waiting for a delicious, just heavenly burger to be delivered directly into my mouth is a fast food establishment.
1: The thing that I love about In-N-Out is that they know us in the sense that, like, they're like, hey, fatty, you eating this in the car? Because if so, we have a plan.
6: I always lie.
1: Yeah.
6: I always lie.
1: You're like, no, and I'll then, be consuming this at home like a responsible.
6: Well, because
1: adult.
6: I want the bag to be its own little bowl of sorts.
5: Yeah. I don't like the box.
6: I don't like the box. I don't like that it's just exposed.
5: Extra trash to throw away with the little mat on the car. I think my car, the thing I like, I got leather seats in my car. Get a little burger grease on there. It's moisturizing them, man. That's just leather.
1: You're that is leather. Leather.
5: Yep, yeah. That's leather care right there. You two birds, one stone, two burgers.
1: What I don't like about In-N-Out is that I'm not sure the employees are real.
6: Like, and that's fine.
1: They feel like droids.
6: No, I want them to feel droidy. So, that's the better logistics.
5: In-N-Out is the Costco of fast food. So Costco does not do like pickup or, you know, you can go through third-party apps and do like Instacart. But In-N-Out doesn't need to do that. Why? Because they are offering you something that the others don't. They are seeking it out. There's never a time where an In-N-Out is not busy from the moment they open to the moment they close because they pay their people well, they treat their customers right, and they're giving us a good product. And it's funny that they continue to grow across the United States, even though that's a segment that is shrinking.
1: It's just interesting to hear you shilling for In-N-Out for the first time ever. You've never even mentioned them before, even though you eat them every single day for six consistent years of your entire life.
5: I did, Dave.
0: This is Dave and Mahoney.
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11: Several accidents to report this morning. Southbound traffic on San Mateo Boulevard running slow north of Candelaria from an accident at that intersection. We've also got a crash cleanup northbound on I-25 north of Lomas Boulevard with delays passing Avenida Cesar Chavez. On Jefferson Street, there's a crash cleanup at the Headline Boulevard intersection with north and southbound delays. And in Rio Rancho, traffic on Highway 528 has been reopened at High Resort Boulevard. One lane is still shut down from an earlier crash investigation with buildups in the area. Corrales Road or Unser Boulevard are southbound options. If you see an accident, call the traffic tracker hotline 767-9167. I'm Grace Toledo from the 96.3 News Radio KKOB Traffic Center.
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16: 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I'm Dr. Sanjay Gupta, helping you live a better life.
0: It's Dave and Mahoney.
5: I have no problem with fun dogs doing their thing, and they're like, oh, he's friendly, and then immediately starts nipping at us. And that's when I get mad.
1: I think we can all agree, but you have to find audibles to call. You can't just freak out on the dog and punt it. You have to,
5: do it
1: the old-fashioned way. You have to assert dominance by urinating on the creature.
5: I should have urinated on the owner. Lady, yeah.
0: The Dave and Mahoney Show.
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0: Got thoughts? Got opinions? Got nothing better to do? Call 833-YO-DUMMY and make us regret giving you our number.
1: So if you've been following along with the show for the past couple of weeks, you know there's some significant changes that are happening. Our beloved producer, Chris, had to move back home to be closer to family. And while we understand that, he's still working with the show, which we're very grateful for. But there's somebody new that's coming in that has, I would say, ruffled some feathers. And he's doing it intentionally. We've worked with this guy before.
2: Which isn't the kind of our MO, because whenever we, you know, end up somewhere new, we try to be as nice and as pleasant and the exact opposite of who we really are.
1: Right.
2: We pretend to be nice.
1: Yeah, we put on a face.
2: Yeah. And we don't ruffle feathers.
1: Instead, he's coming in just guns blazing, wants to pick a fight with seemingly everyone.
3: Which I'm wondering, is that who he really is, or is he also just trying to, like, buck up?
1: Well, it's been a few years since we've worked with him, and the way that he's communicating with us so far is rather out of character from how we've experienced the working environment with him in the past.
2: When he was our boss, he was just our boss, but then he ascended, as he calls it, to becoming a regional vice president, and, you know, he was part of the corporate machine.
1: Right.
3: I just don't remember another company. This version of him.
1: It does feel a little different.
2: But maybe he drank the Kool-Aid.
1: People are not thrilled with what they're hearing from Bossy Rossi so far.
4: Hey, long-time listener from Vegas. I felt compelled to call in with this Bossy Rossi news. Your newer listeners have been spoiled all these years with sweet, soft Chris. They have no idea what's coming. Bossy Rossi is a straight villain. I cannot wait. Love listening to you guys.
2: Message I will say this. In all the years that we worked with Chris, I don't know if we ever saw Chris get directly mad at us.
1: No, Chris is the most laid-back, easygoing guy you can imagine.
3: Yeah, well, one, he's not here to defend himself.
2: Well, I mean, I'm looking directly
3: he's
2: at him.
3: He's shaking his head on our screen. Yeah. And also, you guys locked him in this little prod studio over there.
1: It's called a producer studio. That's where he's supposed to be.
2: That's your own private office. Trust me, I would love to have my own office.
3: Well, he was probably cursing you guys out with the mic off.
2: But
1: That's fine.
2: Different management styles.
3: I'm just saying, you just didn't know about it.
2: But you know, those people who've listened to the show for many years do remember him, and some, like you said, like this young lady, not so fond taste left in her mouth.
1: I love that she is very excited about the idea of him showing up and being a villain because it's going to torture us. Another call for you.
5: This Bossy Rossi thing, yeah, that name don't even fit in anything. So I say you all convert your name to Richard, because we all know what Richard stands for, right? Dick. Y'all have a good day.
2: So we actually coined the name Bossy Rossi. We do have the distinct honor of giving him that name, which, you know, throughout this entire radio industry now, he is referred to as Bossy Rossi because he... A lot of people don't know his last name is also Mahoney.
1: Right.
2: His name is Ross Mahoney, and we can't have
1: two Mahoneys.
2: Two Mahoneys.
1: There's
2: and
1: only
2: we all know
1: room for one Mahoney in this
2: the
1: town.
2: The tall, handsome, incredibly debonair, beautiful head of hair Mahoney. Wow. Yours truly.
1: You went there. You went to the hairline.
3: Oh, because Ross is bald.
2: No,
3: why would you do that to our?
2: I'm just saying, there's some things that separate
3: the bald
2: us.
3: The community.
2: So we couldn't have two Mahoneys on the same radio station. So,
1: the one with the better hair follicles wins out.
3: That's
1: they get
3: so
1: the naming
3: rude.
1: Rights.
3: That is
2: well, I mean, I'm a better rhymer than him. So, you know, Bossy and
3: Are
2: Rossi
3: you?
2: Went together really well. And so
3: that was the bar for rhyming.
1: Bossy Rossi.
2: That, it rolls
1: catchy
2: off the
1: as
2: song.
1: Hell.
2: Yeah.
1: Catchy as hell. One final call.
5: Dave Mahoney, I hope that Vice Executive President, or whatever the hell he's called, doesn't try to get rid of you all again. I know that y'all were in this place at one time, or whatever, but that's okay. We'll fire his ass first before he comes and fires y'all and send y'all to a new location. Peace out, brother, sister.
6: Message deleted.
3: Is he listening to Bossy Rossi's tirade in the background?
1: It sounded like it, and he just had enough. And I like that. It sounded like he'd maybe had a couple of drinks. Was ready to go for us.
3: I think that's just his.
2: That's my kind of dude, man. Yeah. We need to party, bro.
1: After we fire Bossy Rossi, right. Hit us up.
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11: Several accidents to report this morning. Southbound traffic on San Mateo Boulevard running slow north of Candelaria from an accident at that intersection. We've also got a crash cleanup northbound on I-25 north of Lomas Boulevard with delays passing Avenida Cesar Chavez. On Jefferson Street, there's a crash cleanup at the Headline Boulevard intersection with north and southbound delays. And in Rio Rancho, traffic on Highway 528 has been reopened at High Resort Boulevard. One lane is still shut down from an earlier crash investigation with buildups in the area. Corrales Road or Unser Boulevard are southbound options. If you see an accident, call the traffic tracker hotline 767-9167. I'm Grace Toledo from the 96.3 News Radio KKOB Traffic Center.
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0: 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And yes, our erratic behavior does go against everything in the Cumulus Media Handbook. 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
1: To say that we are anticipating Bossy Rossi's return is maybe the wrong words, because anticipation has kind of a positive context to it. It's just something that's happening.
2: So, Chris, our executive producer, is here for many years. We've known him for 15 years. He's still doing stuff behind the scenes for us in Iowa. But his job title was executive producer of the show. Bossy Rossi sent all these crazy emails, made these weird demands, and his title is what now?
1: It's the Regional Vice President of Executive Production and Programming.
2: And I know for another company, a corporate radio company he worked for prior to this.
1: He was a regional vice president. Seems like he's not letting that go, even though there is no such role as Regional Vice President of Executive Production.
2: Yeah, like what regions? Like the Nether Regional Vice President? Can we start referring to him as that? Is that appropriate?
1: We are expecting him here at the beginning of the week, and he has not shown up.
2: Nope.
1: He decided that he was going to inform us as to what was going on, not by, like, I don't know, just like a normal person shooting us a text or calling one of us.
2: We've known each other for a long time.
1: A decade. Yep. No, he decided that he was going to leave us a message on the voicemail that he said that he would like for us to play for the listeners, so that way they're informed as well as us in real time.
2: So creating more work for us already.
1: Yes. Would you like to hear it?
2: Sure.
1: That's going to be great.
3: Yes, this message is for Dave and Mahoney and Audrey, Mabella. I miss you. It's Bossy Rossi. I know you guys were eagerly expecting me this week. Unfortunately, my contract is not complete. My lawyers have a team of lawyers that are working on it with the radio station, so hopefully that gets resolved really soon. In the meantime, I do have a team of assistants that are going to be shadowing you guys for the rest of the week, taking notes. They're helping me move as we speak. No, that's a $4,000 bottle of champagne. It doesn't go there. Use your head, okay? Sorry about that. Back to my message. So they're going to be shadowing you guys. They're also going to be taking exhaustive amounts of notes. So I need lots of pens and lots of paper available to them. So the sweet listeners that are waiting for Bossy to get there and whip this show into shape, it will happen. Like the good book says in Bossy 324, good things come to those who wait. Oh, and one last thing for the show. I need all three of you to be tested for hantavirus. That is very important, and that is non-negotiable. Thank you very much.
4: Message deleted.
5: I can get down on the third one. I think we probably need a little testing around here.
6: I'm good on testing.
1: I want to test. I don't want to know.
5: Bust out the Q-tips.
1: Nope.
5: Is that how you test for haunted?
2: We all get the Q-tips, Audrey. Mm-hmm. It ain't fun. I'll tell you.
1: All the orifices.
5: That's fine. Yep. I ain't worried about it.
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6: So Holly Madison, famously one of Hugh Hefner's ex-girlfriends, was on the show on E! Back in the day when that was a big deal. She was one of the three main girlfriends. You could argue that Holly Madison was the main girlfriend.
7: Yes, for sure. She was the, I thought, the star of that show.
6: Can I just tell you how much ick I get from Holly Madison?
8: Oh, no. Why? What'd she do?
6: All she does is talk about her sex life that is from now, what, a decade and a half ago?
7: Longer than that.
6: Maybe 2 decades ago?
8: Mm-hmm.
6: Because that's the only thing that appears to be interesting about her. Every single time I see a headline about her, it's like, well, Holly Madison reveals crazy sex life. You're living at the Playboy Mansion with Hugh Hefner.
7: In the 90s and early 2000s.
6: Yes, of course that was crazy.
8: Yeah, but also, to your point, you just said it, that is the most interesting part of her life.
6: Yeah, but I mean, it just feels, she's done so much dragging of Hugh Hefner and that culture and everything that she was a part
8: deservedly.
6: Of. And I understand why, but also, you were a grown adult that was very much profiting off of that, and to wait until he dies to turn on him just feels kind of weird to me. I don't know.
7: She's still not as bad as the woman he was married to when he actually did die.
6: Oh, I forgot.
7: Hefner, she is a trash box.
6: Well,
7: so.
6: She was talking about, you know, really weird scenes with Hugh and how, you know, there was girls taking turns and yada, yada.
7: Yeah, it was debauchery, sex, drugs, and all sorts of weird stuff. And everybody knew what was going on at the Playboy Mansion. That's why people went there.
8: I can say, though, that she sought out something for profit so that she was able to make money.
6: Yeah.
8: But also, the fact of understanding what happened in hindsight can also exist.
6: No, for sure. Both those things can be true.
8: Yeah.
6: There's no question about it. It feels like her whole brand now.
8: Because you're young and dumb. Like,
6: right.
8: There are certain things that I did whenever I was in my 20s that I was like, wow, I can't believe I put myself in that situation.
6: But if you had made your whole brand basically talking about all of the stupid things that you'd done and throwing people, in some cases, that are just dead under the bus and your, you know, former friends.
8: Well, but he deserves
6: friends.
8: That. I don't care about
6: Hugh
8: Hefner's legacy.
6: I don't care about him either.
8: Okay.
7: No, he's saying do it when he was alive.
6: Yeah. Like,
8: that's true. Yeah,
6: waiting until he's dead
8: scared.
6: Because you thought that maybe you could get more money or because she was scared or whatever it is. But, like, go after him if all this terrible stuff was happening and let him face consequences for it.
8: See, I would have thought that you would have said she was annoying because her autistic special interest is beauty.
6: Oh, she's autistic now too? I didn't know that.
8: It's
6: really
8: not a now thing. Yeah, I don't know.
6: Yeah.
8: That's what she says.
6: Okay.
8: I would have thought that that's what you were going to say. Her special interest is beauty.
6: Okay.
7: You do you.
6: Yeah. Whatever works for you, Holly.
9: Dave and Mahoney. 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
7: Dave and Mahoney. He is referred to as Bossy Rossi because a lot of people don't know his last name is also Mahoney.
6: Right.
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6: You went to the hairline.
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16: The risk of stroke goes up for all of us as we age. But for women, the risk really amplifies after menopause. In fact, 1 in 5 women in the United States between the ages of 55 and 75 will have a stroke. But according to a new study carried out by researchers in California, adhering to the Mediterranean diet can significantly lower that risk. One expert said, "We continue to see study after study showing that a predominantly plant-based diet improves all sorts of different outcomes. Now, with this diet in particular, you've seen it lower the risk of certain types of cancer, diabetes, depression, dementia, even gum disease." Now, as a reminder, the Mediterranean diet prioritizes eating vegetables, fruits, beans, olive oil, nuts and fish, and limiting meat and dairy. I'm Dr. Sanjay Gupta, helping you live a better life.
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1: 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More singing.
0: 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It's Cover Your Ears on Dave and Mahoney.
2: These are some of the biggest rock songs ever released. You are trying to figure out what they are. 30 seconds on the clock for each one of them. Mahoney and Audrey standing by as Lifeline should you need them. And Matt is joining us today. Matt, the first one has got 197,000 views. It is a Bardcore cover. Are you ready for your first one?
3: Yes, I am.
2: Good luck. Here we go.

0: Okay, who's ever playing the flute there? Off with their head. Straight to the geek.
1: That was a banger, man.
0: Yeah.
2: Banger. Why? Did you find this one?
1: Also, Dave, like, off with their head is more, like, the guillotine, I feel like, was more like the French Revolution, less bardish. You know, I think that,
2: they were just dying because they got
0: dysentery.
2: Poop in their food.
0: All right, Matt, over to you. Do you know it?
3: Yeah, Paranoid by Sabbath.
0: That is correct. You're on the board. Full point. The next one here is a little less popular. It's only got 11 views on it. Let's see if you can get this one as well. Here is number two.
4: Ding, ding, ding, ding, ding. We both lie silently still in the dead of the night. Although we both lie close together, we feel miles apart inside. Was it something I said or something I did? Did my words not come out right? Though I tried not to hurt you, though I tried, but I guess that's why they say it.
0: And unfortunately, we have to stop that masterpiece right there from Danny Atwell. Over to you, Matt. Do you know that one?
3: That's Every Rose Has a Thorn, and it was poison to listen to it.
0: It is. All right, 2 for 2. Taking away the lifelines. You don't need them. You can win it right here with a full point. And Mahoney has kind of become obsessed with this guy. He's a dude that wears a tuxedo that has a whole string of rubber chickens that does covers.
1: This is why the internet was invented, Dave.
0: Art is what we would call it. 6,500 views on this one. Here we go.

0: unfortunately, we have to stop that there.
1: One important note, Dave. Mm-hmm, so yes. All the chickens, different sizes, so they produce different notes.
0: Yeah.
2: Oh, my God. That was awful. That was actually awful. That's fun in like 30 seconds, but can you imagine seriously sitting there and listening to that in person, IRL?
1: I would pay money to go see that in concert.
2: We know you. I know you as a person for a very long time.
1: If he was opening up for Primus, I would be there.
2: Okay.
1: I would be there.
2: Okay.
0: All right, Matt, for the win, what do you got?
3: Bohemian Rhapsody by Queen.
0: 3 for 3.
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3: Get some horny goat weed, some bootleg boner pills.
4: Slushy and some meth, man. There we go. That's all I need.
3: So, Audrey, you were just in the Bay Area for your dad's wedding.
5: I was.
3: And you had a great time. You said you were very impressed with San Francisco.
5: I was. I was expecting horrors. Yeah. I saw none of that.
4: And their mayor is the highest approval rating of any mayor in the entire country.
3: It's like 74%.
4: 76.
3: Unheard of for any politician.
4: What?
3: Like, what are you talking about?
5: I mean, to be fair, I was staying in the financial district, but I saw the Tenderloin. It wasn't like the poop ridden streets. Like, I seriously was expecting the worst. My family has lived there since the 90s.
3: Yeah.
5: So, you know, I have conversations with them. And my dad, like you said, got married there at the beautiful, gorgeous, oh my God, stunning City Hall. Like, insane. Look that up. And I had a great time. It was so beautiful.
3: Yeah, I was just there for the Super Bowl in February, and I thought the same thing. It was great.
5: Chinatown, my new favorite place.
3: Yeah,
5: like, actually.
3: Super cool. I was staying right by that. And the Tenderloin does tend to get a pretty bad rap for good reason. Like, there's a lot of problems
5: in
3: that area.
5: There's homelessness, but if you're ever around homelessness, it's not jarring to you. That's so how I felt anyway.
3: This particular convenience store is in the Tenderloin. It's called the Corner Store, and city officials allege that the store was operating as more than just a convenience store and shop. It became a hub for illegal drug sales and related criminal activity. Investigators say an inspection and prior enforcement found that meth, cannabis, illegal tobacco products, and drug paraphernalia were just being sold inside of the store.
5: Of course it was. I mean, I think I've seen this store on TikTok, not like as an active store, but the Tenderloin is pretty popular on TikTok, just kind of like showing people what it looks like.
3: Yeah.
5: And if it's the one that I'm thinking of course they're acting as a place for you to stop and get your drugs. Why wouldn't you whenever everyone around you is on drugs?
3: Officials argue that the business has contributed to ongoing safety and crime problems in the Tenderloin, and so now they are shutting the place down because, you know, when a city official, probably undercover, walks into a convenience store and orders some meth, and they're like, here you go, that's going to be a problem. So the Corner Store and the Tenderloin going to be no more. So, Audrey, next time you go back to the Bay Area and you're looking for your meth, you're going to have to go somewhere else.
5: I will. Yeah. I'll just go to Mexico, and I'll stop at one of the CVS's that they have.
3: Oh, yeah, where they don't even regulate
4: some, it. Get some like, steroids
3: while you're at it. Dude, okay, quick aside. I was in Cabo a couple of years ago, and we're walking around because we had like a boat day plan, and we're walking by one of those shops that sells all the like steroids and
5: They're convenience stores.
3: What? Yeah, and the guy is like standing outside, like hustling people to come in. He's like, hey, you buddy, you look like you need to get in the gym. And I was like, what in the hell?
5: I'm for sure not coming in now.
3: Yeah, I'm going to go to the one down the street and get some steroids, but very rude, sir.
5: Also, if you're just fat and then get on roids, you're just going to be
3: fatter. Fat and angry.
6: That's a wrap. 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

94.5 The Pit. I'm Rick Havoc. Hope you're having a great Wednesday so far. It's going to be another hot day. Feels like summer. Coming up in a couple of songs, I will tell you why birds are more afraid of women.

0: 94.5, The Pit. Billy Morrison with Sully Erna. That's becoming. All right, this is random as hell, but I thought it was pretty interesting. According to a recent study, birds in the city are more afraid of women than men, and the scientists can't figure out why. Men can get more than 3 feet closer than women can before birds fly away. And this was regardless of what they were wearing, their height, or how they approached the creatures. Somehow they just saw women as more of a threat than men. I guess this is just the dinosaur brain at work. The birds, not the women.
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0: 94.5, The Pit, Ice 9 Kills. Well, if you're a Fast and Furious fan and you were wondering, what more could they possibly do in the 10 movies they've done everything? 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NBC just announced that they are doing a series based on Fast and Furious. Vin Diesel made the announcement. He actually said there are 4 different shows in the works. So the car stunts will continue.
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0: 94.5, The Pit. Good news for bikers and hikers, at least in the downtown and Old Town area. They just started construction on a half-mile trail that connects Old Town to the biopark. It's going to cater to walkers and bicyclists. It's part of the city's rail trail loop, which is going to link downtown, Sawmill, and Bosque trails. I live like right in this area, so this is really, really a great idea. Got Rage Against the Machine coming up right after this.
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8: You know, it's interesting. For such a long time, I think people thought about diseases as something that mostly happened later in life. Just in recent years, however, we as a society have really begun to think about preventing certain ailments much, much earlier. Case in point, new study out of Northwestern University School of Medicine found the mid-30s are a major turning point for men's heart health. For women, about a decade later. But for the men, this is the time when you really need to be thinking about your heart health seriously. At a bare minimum, start seeing a primary care doctor once a year just to get your blood pressure and cholesterol checked. You can also look up and then do your best to follow what is known as the American Heart Association's Life's Essential Eight. These are things everyone can do to decrease the risk of heart disease. I'm Dr. Sanjay Gupta, helping you live a better life.
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0: 94.5 The Pit. Here's your chance to go see Five Finger Death Punch out on tour for their 20th anniversary, along with Cody Jinks and Ava Under Fire. 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
8: of ukulele. 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
12: The risk of stroke goes up for all of us as we age, but for women, the risk really amplifies after menopause. In fact, one in five women in the United States between the ages of 55 and 75 will have a stroke. But according to a new study carried out by researchers in California, adhering to the Mediterranean diet can significantly lower that risk. One expert said, "We continue to see study after study showing that a predominantly plant-based diet improves all sorts of different outcomes. Now, with this diet in particular, you've seen it lower the risk of certain types of cancer, diabetes, depression, dementia, even gum disease. Now, as a reminder, the Mediterranean diet prioritizes eating vegetables, fruits, beans, olive oil, nuts and fish, and limiting meat and dairy." I'm Dr. Sanjay Gupta, helping you live a better life.
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0: 94.5 The Pit. That's new stuff from Tim Montana. Break Me Down. The dating app Bumble is blowing up their entire model. Bumble was the site where the women had to reach out and make the first move. Apparently, that's just not cutting it anymore. Bumble's dropping that rule. They say they won't force one gender over another. The other big thing they're doing, no more swiping. From now on, AI is going to be doing the whole thing. Basically, AI is going to match you on personality and relationship goals or whatever, which means pretty much the future of every dating app is going to be nothing other than a bunch of people who have written their profile with whatever AI tells them is most likely to get them matches.
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0: 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Kids apparently are entering fake birthdays and drawing mustaches on their photos to bypass online age verifications on social media and gaming platforms. Hey, if I was a kid, I'd probably be doing anything I could too. Outsmart that AI while you can.
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10: You ever wonder why the same cold virus makes some people so sick and others not sick at all? Well, according to an interesting new study out of Yale School of Medicine, one key factor is how quickly the cells in their noses, called nasal cells, respond to the virus and contain it. It's called the interferon response, and it can vary for different people. Now, when that response gets inhibited, it can trigger a different reaction, which leads to excessive mucus production and inflammation. In other words, a cold that is a lot more miserable. Of course, there are other factors at play: your genetics, any underlying conditions, immunity from vaccinations or previous infections. If you are trying really hard not to get sick, high-quality masks, they can be very effective. Also, good old-fashioned hand washing. And remember not to touch your face. I'm Dr. Sanjay Gupta, helping you live a better life.
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94.5 The Pit. I'm Rick Havoc. Coming up, from ashes to new, and right after that, your daily dose of dumb. A tourist in Hawaii tries to attack a seal and gets a beatdown from the locals.

94.5 The Pit. Here's your daily dose of dumb. A tourist in Maui was caught heaving rocks at an endangered monk seal. Now, I used to live in Hawaii, so I can tell you monk seals, along with sea turtles, incredibly protected. You're not allowed within 50 feet of them, and nobody messes with them. This guy is literally throwing big rocks at it. Now, the people on this local beach, they know this seal. They've even named it Kiva. So they start live filming this guy on Facebook Live. They're coming up to him going, "What are you doing? They're protected." And the guy says, "I'm rich. Find me. I'll pay the fine." People start getting more pissed off. More people are gathering around. Then a surfer comes up the beach and proceeds to beat the living crap out of him. Like, this is all on video. He got stomped big time, taken to the hospital.

0: When he gets out of the hospital, he was promptly arrested for harassing the SEAL. He's now facing a $50,000 fine and 30 days in jail. Meanwhile, the guy who beat him up, police said, we have no plans to go ahead and investigate that incident. And everybody knows who the surfer is who beat him up, but nobody's going to say anything, man. This is circulated everywhere, and they all know on the island who the guy is. Now, this dude needs to leave big time. He's going to learn aloha means goodbye, too.
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12: It's Dave and Mahoney. in the backyard talking to them on FaceTime, and my two-year-old son grabs the fire hose and full blast just starts hosing me down. The house hose, but he uses it like a fire hose, where he picks it up, he's learned how to turn it on, and I'm just blasted in the face while I'm on FaceTime trying to have a conversation. 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

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I said, you look so fine that I really want to make you mine. 4, 5, 6, come on and get your kicks. Now you don't need

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0: 94.5, The Pit, that's Beartooth. 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Some people like Taylor Swift fought really hard to keep it. But I guess at some point you're like, how much money does it take for me to just not care? I'm set for life. $300 million sounds about right.
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0: Black Label Society on 94.5 The Pit, Albuquerque's new choice for rock. The mayor's coming by in a few minutes, so I should probably clean up the studio. Soundgarden and Falling in Reverse coming up right after this.
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94.5 The Pit. I'm Rick Havoc. Coming up in just a few minutes, the mayor of Albuquerque, Tim Keller, stops by to talk about metal.

0: 94.5 The Pit. I'm Rick Havoc. Honored to have Mayor Tim Keller, the mayor of Albuquerque, in the studio. Good morning.
1: It's great to be here. The legendary Pit.
0: Yes. Now, of course, you probably have to be impartial, so you probably can't come out and say you have a favorite radio station in town, but I know there's only one station in town that actually plays the music you really like to listen to.
1: That is true. I regularly listen to the Pit. There is no question.
0: Now, obviously, you are known as the Metal Mayor. You got this moniker back in 2018. Everyone knows you're legit, a real metal fan. You've introduced huge bands. You've been in the scene. You love it. It's part of your daily life, but Mr. Mayor, it's been like 8 years since then. You've gotten older. You got kids growing up. A lot of politics. Oh, a lot of these things traditionally go to blunt the edge that usually is needed to love this heavy music. Are you still the Metal Mayor?
1: Well, I try and keep that edge sharp by making sure that I catch, you know, several shows a year, big and small. So just 2 weeks ago, I went to a show at Launchpad, and it was Spirit World.
0: Yep.
1: So the other thing is I try and also see bands because, you know, I have my favorites because that's how we all are, right?
0: Sure.
1: And, you know, so my point is, like, they're, to me, new. They've been around, I don't know, maybe like 5 years. But they were so new and small. I mean, there's just a core group of us at the Launchpad, and I might as well have been 18 seeing, you know, Machine Head for the first time or something. So it was really, it was awesome.
0: There's nothing better than seeing an up-and-coming band in a small venue, is there?
1: Yeah, exactly. And so that was really special. So, and then of course, you know, I hit the range of shows, whether it's Revel and then out at, you know, the amphitheater. But I think one thing is I always try and make sure, like, I always keep one foot in downtown. So I'm always at the Sunshine or the Launchpad or the El Rey. And that to me is just, that's the best place. You get like a good pit, you get a good scene, you know, and now at this point I see folks I've now been seeing for decades. And so it's also like a little bit of catching up with old friends.
0: Yeah, it's a great vibe. So do you have to, like, at the beginning of the year, do you have to look through the calendar and decide what shows you're going to be? Or do you have any leeway like within a couple of weeks away? Or how do you pick the shows you're going to go see?
1: It actually is a scheduling issue. So I mostly over the holidays, like that's what I do. It's like Christmas time and, you know, the family's doing whatever. And I'm like looking up metal shows for the next year because they start rolling out. So I just try and check the calendar, you know, a couple of times a year. You know, I have the family schedule too that I need to be a dad and be present. But anyway, so sometimes I get a few lucky pop-ins. And that's what Spirit World was.
0: What are the shows that you are looking forward to most coming up this year?
1: You know, there's a combo. I do love Machine Head. And so, of course, they're coming up with an amazing bill of a couple other bands. So
0: Killswitch Engage with
1: them? Yeah, like that show is going to be awesome. So I'm super looking forward to that. It's only like 6 weeks away or so, I think. And then, you know, we have some big ones coming, you know, like Stained and Godsmack. It's like the neo-grunge, you know, fall in Albuquerque or something like that. So I'll try and catch those. And then Five Finger, I saw when it was kind of like what you were saying. I caught Five Finger at Rio Rancho like 15 years ago, but they were still small. And I was probably maybe like 30. And most of the people at the show were like 18 or 17. So I felt really old. But the amazing thing is, I've just seen them grow and like, so I really enjoy their music. And so I'm hoping to catch that one too.
0: Yeah. Five Finger Death Punch, of course, with Ava Under Fire. And that's happening over at First Financial Credit Union Amphitheater coming up. We're talking metal with the mayor of Albuquerque, Tim Keller. When we come back in just a bit, we'll see if the mayor can tell us what it'll take to get a major metal festival to Albuquerque.
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10: So it made it impossible for this patient to pass gas or have bowel movements. 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
11: Or bowel practice.
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10: No.
13: Nah, man. 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
10: Nope, I know. Fine. 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
14: We like to think that we are evolved past things like just eating and reproducing, but literally, that's all we are. 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Yeah. 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
12: 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You know, speaking of boiling, it's kind of funny to think about.
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12: Dave, he just said, hungry and horny. 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
10: 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No, just eggs, if you think about it.
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0: 94.5 The Pit. I'm Rick Havoc here talking with the mayor of Albuquerque, Tim Keller. Let me ask you about this. Metal music in general and just rock in general, oftentimes it flirts with being really popular, sometimes completely the opposite. But yet it seems that no matter what's going on in the world of rock music or pop music, metal continues to endure. It just keeps getting stronger. The people who are into it are more into it than ever before. What do you think it is about the metal genre that just makes it like indomitable? It won't go away.
1: Yeah, it's one of those, you know, no one really ever gave it a shot. And I think in some ways, actually, metal and sort of more hardcore rap and hip hop have a similar story. And the story is, you know, fundamentally, it's about empowerment. And it's actually about like overcoming adversity. And it's about acknowledging the difficulties like in our lives and in the world around us, but then like coping with them. And that's actually something we all need. You know, so I think at the end of the day, like, it's almost counter, like the worse things are, like the more people like metal, you know, and it's actually why in a lot of other countries, like metal is very popular in developing countries for that reason, because it resonates this notion of triumph over adversity.
0: Mayor, what would it take to get a major metal festival to Albuquerque?
1: You know, I've talked about this even with like actual people like Scott Ian from Anthrax and a couple others in Testament. And the challenge is, now we have Balloon Fiesta. So the idea is we do it at Balloon Fiesta Park, like Boots in the Park, but it'd be Metal Fest or whatever. But it's a corporate world. I mean, these larger acts are totally governed by calendars. So, you know, now there's a series of Metal Fests basically every week throughout the world. Like the German ones are all in August, and then we have like Rockville. It starts out with Rockville in America. And so it's just a heavy lift. You know, I need to like have somebody either volunteer or hire someone to really put the pieces together, because it's a lot harder than people think to actually have, you know, those big acts.
0: Hire somebody. You know, I know a guy who might be interested in a gig like that.
1: You know, with a name like Havoc, you're the right guy. So we should do it.
0: Once again, we're talking to Mayor Tim Keller. Let me just ask you, I'll throw this out there. Let's say you could throw a huge concert for your birthday. It's your birthday party. Give me three bands you'd like to schedule for that party.
1: Oh, man. Awesome. So I would try and go with the original Sepultura, which I know like is impossible to put together. But you're asking, so that's what I would say, because that's kind of my all-time favorite. And then I would throw in, I think I would have to go with, I would add Trivium. I've gotten to know those guys. They're a little, like, they're their own thing, but they've become very special to me just for a number of reasons, because I've known them for so long. And I think they also, like, I find their music also super inspirational. So if it was, like, you know, just for me. And then the third band I would probably go with, you know, I also really love Machine Head. So the cool thing is I get to see these bands all the time. So, like, birthday would just be getting to see them all three at the same time.
0: You know? Sepultura, Trivium, and Machine Head.
1: Yeah, yeah. And maybe we throw in Pantera's surprise act.
0: Maybe somebody listening can help make that happen. When's your birthday?
1: November 22nd.
0: Okay, plenty of time to get that planned. Once again, he is the Metal Mayor, Mayor Tim Keller from Albuquerque. Mayor, thank you so much for taking the time and coming in with us.
1: You got it. Appreciate it.
0: Keep rocking.
1: All right. Stay metal.
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2: A better life with Dr. Sanjay Gupta.
6: Across the country right now, at this very moment, there are probably arguments taking place about who's doing more of the housework, the homework, the shuttling of kids from this activity to that. It's true. By and large, women do more of this than men. But doesn't have to be that way. And if you and your spouse can level that playing field, it's going to make both of you and your kids happier. Psychologist Yelena Kecmanovic says this might be how you get there. As hard as it might be at first, try to think of your partner like a teammate, not an adversary. Learn how to do some of the chores your partner does to get a better understanding of how much effort something takes. And finally, take the time to acknowledge what the other person is doing, and every now and then, even express your appreciation. That'll go a long way. I'm Dr. Sanjay Gupta, helping you live a better life.
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0: 94.5 The Pit, Ava Under Fire, Villainous. We are Albuquerque's new choice for rock. DC is raring to go. He's coming in just a few minutes. He's got your next shot to go see Five Finger Death Punch in the city of your choice.
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What is up, Albuquerque, New Mexico? It is hump day, May 13th, 2026, just after 2 o'clock. That was Candlebox. I'm DC. I'll be here with you until 7 when I sign off. Chuck Armstrong signs in with Loudwire Nights. So the heat is back and it finally broke me. I had to turn on my AC for the first time this year yesterday. Feel like I did okay making it through the 12th of May, but last night about 8 o'clock, I looked at the indoor temperature and realized I'm not sleeping tonight if I don't do something about this. So I broke the seal on the air conditioning this year. If you're still hanging in there, good luck, because it's not getting cooler anytime soon. Coming up shortly, you can get registered for the 5-finger death punch flyaway and choose your venue. That could be a sweet deal. We'll hear more about that when I get back. But right now, it's the Pretty Reckless when I wake up on the pit.

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0: I'm Jeff Symbieta with your sports animal. Short NBA playoffs last night in San Antonio. Victor Wembanyama was back after being ejected in the previous game. The Spurs big man scored 18 points in the first quarter. He became the first player in the history of the NBA's postseason to score 27 points, grab 17 rebounds, have 5 assists, 3 blocks, and 2 3-pointers since the 3-point line was introduced. Spurs beat the Wolves 126-97. San Antonio's got a 3-2 series lead, looking to close it out in Minneapolis. Daryl Morey is out as president of basketball operations with the Philadelphia 76ers. They trusted the process for, 6 years since he's been there. They will keep their head coach, Nick Nurse.
1: 94.5, the Pit. Because someone has to keep rock from dying. And we already had a logo.

0: American Mirror.
1: Cal Raleigh is the defending American League MVP, but he was mired in an 0-for-38 slump. So how did he get out of it? One of his pitchers, Logan Gilbert, suggested that the catcher shower in full uniform after the game Monday night. So he did. And then he went out and had two singles and broke out of his slump in the Mariners' win. They beat the Astros 10-2. That's how you break a slump. Isotopes are in no slump. They continue to roll. They beat Oklahoma City last night at the ballpark 2-1 in 10 innings. Same two teams today over on the Sports Animal. Want more? We're talking sports over on 95.9 FM and AM 610, the Sports Animal. With Zoltan Sports Short, I'm Jeff Symbieta.
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10: They knew you were weak enough to take away your breakfast peaches.
14: Some guys
10: peaches.
14: Like, you gonna eat them peaches? 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
14: 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And then, you know, 2 hours later, I was out. 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
14: I was trying to make friends. I was like, you can have my peaches, sir.
10: Yeah, sure.
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10: Take my peaches.
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0: 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Five. 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
8: I use honey all the time, like in my coffee, on my cornbread, and I'm eating cornbread. 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Is that even
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14: Does it also work if you get stung by a bunch of local bees? 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
15: A Better Life with Dr. Sanjay Gupta.
16: For years, scientists have been studying the association between depression and dementia. As you might expect, the relationship is complicated. But there's this new study out of the UK which found it's not just broad strokes. There are six symptoms of depression that are especially correlated with dementia risk years later. Number one, losing confidence in yourself. Two, not being able to face up to your problems. Three, not feeling warmth or affection from other people. Four, feeling nervous and anxious all the time. Five, not being satisfied with the way tasks are carried out. And finally, six, difficulty concentrating. What we could be seeing here is the impact of people becoming less social, or that certain changes in the brain lead to both depression and dementia. But dementia takes longer to manifest. If you notice these symptoms, talk to your doctor about it. I'm Dr. Sanjay Gupta, helping you live a better life.
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19: Traffic right now, you've got slowdowns, I-25, both directions near the construction zone, westbound on I-40, approaching the interchange, traffic moving slow. You've also got a fatal crash involving a motorcyclist at Manal in Richmond. Avoid that area and seek out an alternate route. See an accident? Call the Traffic Tracker hotline at 505-767-9167. I'm Michael Carlisle from the 96.3 News Radio KKOB Traffic Center.
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0: The KKOB Newsroom, I'm Natasha Lipa. An inmate at the Bernalillo County Jail is facing new charges after allegedly stabbing another inmate in the shower area and assaulting a corrections officer who is now recovering from those injuries. A Lobo alert was issued at UNM after a man allegedly pulled a gun and pointed it at three people during an altercation at the Redondo basketball courts, with the suspect fleeing campus and the case still under investigation. A late-night fire in northwest Albuquerque was quickly brought under control, with damage mainly limited to the detached garage and no injuries reported as investigators work to determine the cause. And new data shows that steady housing growth in Bernalillo County since 2023, with thousands of new home builds and ongoing projects to redevelop vacant properties into housing and commercial spaces. I'm Natasha Levin, 96.3 News Radio, KKOB, and this was your Pit News Update.
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19: She's the tiniest celebrity hippo that we have.
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19: Fiona had to be separated from her mother.
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15: She's going through her slut phase. 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
15: So we're hanging out, and we go to this little cove where you can, like, run the boat up onto the beach a little bit. All of a sudden, we hear pap, pap, pap, pap, pap.
18: A big-ass explosion. I sprang into action, and yes. I was like, I ain't going to, that thing may blow up. Like, I'll take care of your family, Dave, if you die, you know,
15: and I
18: keep the show
15: that.
18: Going.
19: Dude, like, wouldn't that suck so bad is, like, you sprang into action to help this other person, and Mahoney gets your boat?
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14: 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It's Dave and Mahoney.
19: I ate a half a roll of cookie dough in one sitting, and it was like the square ones. 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
18: Yeah.
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18: 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Meanwhile,
19: salmonella.
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18: Yeah.
19: What is a schoolhouse rock?
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23: Well, taking a look at traffic right now, you do have those slowdowns, I-25 near the construction zone. It's affecting both directions. You're going to want to watch your speed going through there. And at Westone I-40 near the interchange, you got some slow-moving traffic there. You've also got that crash. It's a fatal crash involving a motorcyclist at Manal in Richmond. Avoid that area. Seek out an alternate route. See an accident? Call the Traffic Tracker hotline at 505-767-9167. 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
24: 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We're not saying we're the best, but your mom did tell us to turn it down.

0: ABC News Tech Trends. Google held its annual Android Day event this week. The big news is the Google Book, a lineup of new laptops the company plans to build. They'll come with an all-new operating system and deep integration with Gemini, Google's artificial intelligence technology. That will include an AI cursor that's intended to offer relevant suggestions related to things that your mouse points at. No word yet on an official Google Book release date. Other big announcements include a revamp for Android Auto, Google's in-car infotainment technology. The software now fits more naturally on different shaped car screens, including the circular screens used by Mini. Google Maps also adds a 3D view for navigation. And speaking of, the next version of Android for smartphones will be getting 3D emojis. Elsewhere, eBay has now officially rejected a merger proposal from GameStop. In a statement, eBay CEO Paul Pressler called the offer neither credible nor attractive. With Tech Trends, I'm Mike Dabusky, ABC News.
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4: Across the country right now, at this very moment, there are probably arguments taking place about who's doing more of the housework, the homework, the shuttling of kids from this activity to that. It's true. By and large, women do more of this than men. But doesn't have to be that way. And if you and your spouse can level that playing field, it's going to make both of you and your kids happier. Psychologist Yelena Kecmanovich says this might be how you get there. As hard as it might be at first, try to think of your partner like a teammate, not an adversary. Learn how to do some of the chores your partner does to get a better understanding of how much effort something takes. And finally, take the time to acknowledge what the other person is doing, and every now and then, even express your appreciation. That'll go a long way. I'm Dr. Sanjay Gupta, helping you live a better life.
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0: 94.5 The Pit. That's Billy Morrison and Sully Erna. Godsmack will be at First Financial Credit Union Amphitheater later this year. Earlier this week, Bring Me the Horizon frontman Ollie Sykes was struck by a phone thrown by an audience member during the band's show in St. Louis. Sykes was finishing up the fourth song of the night when the phone struck him. There's actual videos out there of it, and it's pretty crazy, actually. The unfortunate part is that Sykes actually suffered a concussion during the incident. That is insane. Who throws a phone at the band, man? You got to cut that out. Act like you've been there before. And I thank you, Albuquerque, for not doing this nonsense, because they remember it. They don't have to book these cities. So keep it cool and they'll keep coming back. That is definitely not a way to do it at all. I'm DC. We're going to take a break, and then it's Foo Fighters and Creed on the Pit.
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8: Traffic right now, you've got more slowdowns westbound on I-40. Those start back around Carlisle. They're going to last until Coors. I-25 near the construction zone, you're seeing slowdowns in both directions there. You've got congestion westbound Alameda near 2nd Street. Westbound on Paseo between I-25 and the river, traffic continues to move slow. You've also got congestion headed west on Montaño near Coors. And as a reminder, you've got that fatal crash involving a motorcyclist at Manal in Richmond. Avoid that area and seek out an alternate route. See an accident? Call the Traffic Tracker hotline at 505-767-9167. I'm Michael Carlisle from the 96.3 News Radio KKOB Traffic Center.
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12: peaches. Some guys
5: peaches.
12: Like, you gonna eat them peaches? I'm like, I'm not now.
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12: 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And then, you know, 2 hours later, I was out. But
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12: I was trying to make friends. I was like, you can have my peaches, sir.
5: Yeah, sure.
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5: Take my peaches.
12: And I didn't know what that was code for, and now I'm a different man.
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2: maybe the greatest ukulele player on the planet. That's what he does. 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He also happens to play ukulele. Mahoney went to a dude playing show. Ukulele show.
5: And it that's was it? No singing,
14: two and a half hours long
5: of ukulele. 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
2: If I could be reincarnated as an animal, it would be a fat ass basset hound.
5: Do you feel like Dave's going to say he's like a bald eagle or something? What do you think? What do you think you are, Dave? What do you think you are, Dave?
12: A horny bald eagle.
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2: America.
12: Yeah.
5: Woo! 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I feel like I'm a panda bear.
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12: You're too much of a busybody to be a panda bear.
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17: The risk of stroke goes up for all of us as we age, but for women, the risk really amplifies after menopause. In fact, 1 in 5 women in the United States between the ages of 55 and 75 will have a stroke. But according to a new study carried out by researchers in California, adhering to the Mediterranean diet can significantly lower that risk. One expert said, "We continue to see study after study showing that a predominantly plant-based diet improves all sorts of different outcomes. Now, with this diet in particular, you've seen it lower the risk of certain types of cancer, diabetes, depression, dementia, even gum disease." Now, as a reminder, the Mediterranean diet prioritizes eating vegetables, fruits, beans, olive oil, nuts and fish, and limiting meat and dairy. I'm Dr. Sanjay Gupta, helping you live a better life.
11: 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If you need directions, call the business office at 505-767-6700.
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0: Okay, TBL 94.5, The Pit. That's President Destroy Me. I'm DC. And now that we got the whole don't throw stuff on stage PSA out of the way, hopefully we can commit that to memory. 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
2: Mostly cloudy with a chance for a few sprinkles before 9 p.m., but not too cold. 59 Albuquerque, 53 Santa Fe. Then tomorrow we're sunny and hot again, but watch for that breeze in the afternoon. 89 Albuquerque, 83 Santa Fe. I'm meteorologist Olga Breeze for KOAT7.
3: Well, as we take a look at traffic right now, you've got those slowdowns headed west on I-40. They're going to start as you approach Carlisle. They last all the way down until Coors. Be patient going through there. Both directions of I-25 near the construction zone, you got slow-moving traffic. You've also got slowdowns westbound on Paseo between I-25 and the river. Westbound on Alameda, approaching Rio Grande, you've got congestion as you make your way through there. Traffic also moving slow headed west on Montaño near Coors. See an accident? Call the Traffic Tracker hotline at 505-767-9167. I'm Michael Carlisle from the 96.3 News Radio KKOB Traffic Center.
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9: A better life with Dr. Sanjay Gupta.
10: If you are the parent of an infant, it can be really hard to find baby foods that are truly healthy for your child. According to a new study out of UNC Chapel Hill, almost three quarters of baby foods are ultra-processed and may contain additives that are linked to potential health problems later in life. The study's lead author said, what shocked her was that the top ingredient in 71% of these baby foods wasn't a fruit or vegetable. It was one or more additives that babies' guts are not fully developed enough to be able to handle. Eating the right food at this stage of life is so important because this is when children begin developing dietary preferences for the rest of their lives. So take the extra time to look at the ingredient labels on the foods you are buying. You're going to want short lists and also ingredients that you recognize. I'm Dr. Sanjay Gupta, helping you live a better life.
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0: 94.5 The Pit, that's Magnolia Park. And of the list of weird child actor roles, the one they obviously forget is Ben Affleck in Voyage of the Mimi. Here's Ben Affleck and Jimmy Fallon talking about this life-changing role.
1: You were an actor as a child.
2: It was a PBS series called Voyage of the Mimi. It was for kids, you know, educational kind of.
1: The Voyage of the Mimi.
2: It's not a joke.
1: No, it's full. It's very, very available on YouTube. Yeah,
2: you can find it. Yeah, you can find it.
1: The Voyage of the Mimi.
2: Yes, it was combining science and math topics with an interesting adventure that a young man took with some scientists.
1: You're really selling it hard, yeah.
2: I still feel like I have to pitch it.
1: But you were traveling with a fisherman or something? What's the deal? He's your best friend?
2: No, he's my grandpa.
1: It's like Sling... Sling Blade, you know? You meet up with a guy. It's like a deranged dude.
2: It was Sling Blade on a boat. Yeah.
1: He meets up with a little kid and he's come, you're my best friend. You start cruising around together, you and the fisherman.
2: It was awesome, yeah. It was a lot of fun.
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6: Well, as we take a look at traffic right now, things continue to move slow both directions of I-25 near the construction zone. You've still got slowdowns westbound on I-40 as you approach Carlisle. Those last until Coors. Headed west on Alameda, starting around 2nd Street, you've got congestion. Westbound Paseo between I-25 and the river, traffic's moving slow there. You've also got congestion westbound on Montaño. That's going to start right around Rio Grande. It'll last until Coors. See an accident? Call the Traffic Tracker hotline at 505-767-9167. I'm Michael Carlisle from the 96.3 News Radio KKOB Traffic Center.
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0: KTBL 94.5 The Pit, from ashes to new. I'm DC, and it is time to listen up. It's 5 o'clock. We're fired up. So what a perfect time for the Five Finger Death Punch Flyaway. 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
6: Mostly cloudy with a chance for a few sprinkles before 9 p.m., but not too cold. 59 Albuquerque, 53 Santa Fe. Then tomorrow we're sunny and hot again, but watch for that breeze in the afternoon. 89 Albuquerque, 83 Santa Fe. I'm meteorologist Olga Breeze for KOAT7.
7: And traffic right now, we're still seeing slowdowns westbound on I-40 between the interchange and Coors. Be sure to watch your speed, I-25 in both directions near the construction zone. You will see some slow-moving traffic through there. Also, traffic continues to move a bit slow this afternoon, headed west on Paseo between Jefferson and the river. Also, westbound on Alameda, as you approach Coors, you've still got congestion as you make your way through there. See an accident? Call the Traffic Tracker hotline at 505-767-9167. I'm Michael Carlisle from the 96.3 News Radio KKOB Traffic Center.
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